0: overnight, warning them of possible airspace closures and flight cancellations. The message was sent by U.S. embassies in various capitals, including Jerusalem.
1: Fox's Trey Yingst. President Trump is set to welcome China's leader to the White House this week, as well as speak to the U.N. General Assembly in New York City. That's where he will also meet with Mayor Zohran Mamdani on Monday. 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
12: Another hot and sunny day with temperatures cooling down into the low 70s this evening. We've got another warm day ahead to start off our work week before we cool down out of the 90s later into the week. From the News 40 Weather Center, I'm weather anchor Maggie Dalrymple.
13: 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It's great country.

Mickey Gilley, one of the most recorded songs of all time. So many great versions of that song. Everything from Michael Bublé to Kenny Loggins and, of course, Mickey Gilley's version, which I've always loved. And You Don't Know Me. Hey there, I'm Linda with Skaggs. Honey, open that door.

0: It's Clay Walker, Just Live Until I Die. And that's one of those guys that, yeah, puts on a great live show. I remember seeing him back in the 90s. He just, so many hits. So much fun, too. Hey, Hal Ketchum's coming up in a minute. And Mel McDaniel.
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0: Smell McDaniel and that famous top hat that he wears in that video, that top hat in the Country Music Hall of Fame. And stand up. Hey there, I'm Linda. In just a minute, Leanne Rimes and some Dwight Yoakam for you.
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0: WLYE Glasgow. It's the Big Willie, 94.1, playing great country.
1: Kathleen Maloney, a federal immigration agent, shot and wounded a man during an operation in Austin, Texas this morning. Austin Police Chief Lisa Davis.
2: Police Department Special Investigation Unit, who investigates our officer-involved shootings, is on the scene. And I have spoken to Texas Rangers, who will be part of that investigation, and we'll be working side-by-side in this investigation as well.
1: DHS says the man was the target of an ICE investigation. Chinese President Xi is set to visit Washington this week. Trade and Iran, the likely hot topics.
3: No country buys more oil from Iran than China. Could they use their leverage for diplomacy to try to end that seven-month conflict? Could there be some major business deals signed? President Xi is traveling with several CEOs.
1: Fox's Steve Harrigan. 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
11: Another hot and sunny day with temperatures cooling down into the low 70s this evening. We've got another warm day ahead to start off our work week before we cool down out of the 90s later into the week. From the News 40 Weather Center, I'm weather anchor Maggie Dalrymple.
0: 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It's great country.

It's Hank Jr. and Born to Boogie. And sometimes something is right there, smack dab in front of you, and you just don't see it. Tracy knows. Here's I See It Now.

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0: Sweethearts of the Rodeo. The song is called Since I Found You. I'm Linda. Hope you had a wonderful weekend getting ready for a new week. First official week of fall. Yeah, I'm ready for it. I started a little fall baking last week on Friday. I was making some molasses cookies, homemade molasses cookies. Turned out really good, by the way. Made the kitchen smell so good. Hey, Alabama in a minute, and Keith Whitley.
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0: Alabama and born country. And of course, some Keith Whitley, When You Say Nothing at All. There's a great version of that too by Alison Krauss, who is part of that Keith Whitley tribute album back in the, I want to say the 90s. A lot of your favorite artists did their favorite Keith Whitley songs. Hey, on the way, Faith Hill and Willie.
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From partying with classic honky-tonk tunes to bringing a tear with a country ballad. We're making country great again on Willie 94.1.

0: Faith Hill. Let's Go to Vegas, song written by sweet songwriter named Karen Staley, who also wrote Tracy Byrd's song, Keeper of the Stars. Such a great songwriter. Hey, Mark Chestnut in a minute, and Carlene Carter.
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1: News, I'm Angelo Bavaro. A man shot and injured by a federal immigration officer in Austin, Texas. Authorities say he's in serious but stable condition.
2: Police Department's Special Investigation Unit, who investigates our officer-involved shootings, is on the scene. And I have spoken to Texas Rangers, who will be part of that investigation, and we'll be working side-by-side in this investigation as well.
1: Austin Police Chief Lisa Davis, DHS sources say the man shot is an illegal migrant from Venezuela. Anti-ICE protests erupting soon after in Austin. President Trump set to address the UN General Assembly in New York City this week.
3: But before that, President Trump will meet with New York City Mayor Zoran Mondani at Gracie Mansion. President Trump this week is also expected to meet with Gulf leaders amid the skepticism over how the escalation with Iran will end.
1: Fox's Alex Hogan. 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
10: Another hot and sunny day with temperatures cooling down into the low 70s this evening. We've got another warm day ahead to start off our work week before we cool down out of the 90s later into the week. From the News 40 Weather Center, I'm weather anchor Maggie Dalrymple.
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Sammy Smith singing one of those great Kris Kristofferson songs and help me make it through the night. Here's Eddie Rabbit drinking my baby off my mind.

0: Trisha Yearwood is going to need some more paper. 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I bet that's a long list. Hey, I've got Gary Morris on the way and Brooks and Dunn.
1: 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I've been surfing here since I was a kid. 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

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Keeping you on the move.

0: Yeah, that's one of those really great songs to dance to. Only problem with that song, it is entirely too short. Gary Morris, Velvet Chains. Hey, John Michael on the way, and some Steve Wariner.
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Keeping you on the move.

0: Oh, yeah. Sweetness from John Michael Montgomery. One of those great wedding songs from back in the 90s, I swear. Hey, Keith Anderson in a couple of minutes with a song that'll make you smile. And John Anderson, no relation, on the way.
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1: News. I'm Deborah Valentine. An ICE agent shot a person in Austin, Texas today. Homeland Security told Fox the injured man is an illegal migrant from Venezuela. The AP identifies him as Wilbur Rafael Garces Perez. Travis County EMS Chief Rob Lucret says the man was taken to a hospital.
2: The patient was stable. Vital signs were stable, but in serious condition. They were transported off the scene within 9 minutes of arrival of EMS resources and transported to a local trauma center.
1: An investigation continues. President Trump plans to meet with New York City Mayor Zohran Mamdani Monday ahead of his speech and other high-profile meetings this week at the UN General Assembly in New York.
3: We're expected to discuss issues affecting New York City and New Yorkers. President Trump this week is also expected to meet with Gulf leaders amid the skepticism over how the escalation with Iran will end.
1: Fox's Alex Hogan. 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
9: Another hot and sunny day with temperatures cooling down into the low 70s this evening. We've got another warm day ahead to start off our work week before we cool down out of the 90s later into the week. From the News 40 Weather Center, I'm weather anchor Maggie Dalrymple.
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I tell it like it used to be. Still one of the greatest voices ever and still quite the flashy dresser. Always, you can pick him out of an Opry crowd for sure. Here's Tim McGraw. And I always call this that Labor Day song, the barbecue song. It's Tim McGraw.

0: John Conley. As long as I'm rocking with you. Yeah, one of the last times I was at the Opry, he was playing. Such a great guy. Sweetest guy ever. Hey, Alabama, in a minute, some Alan Jackson for you, too. A great song as we kind of wrap up the last weekend of summer and get ready for a brand new season. On the way.
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0: Alan Jackson, great song as we wrap up the last weekend of summer. Oh, yeah, get ready for a new season. Like I said, fall. I'm ready. Are you ready? You know, sometimes by the time it's time for a new season, I'm kind of done with that one and ready for something new. I'm ready. Joe Diffie in a minute. And Dwight.
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0: 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It's the Big Willie, 94.1, playing great country.
1: Fox News, I'm Sue Gosman. Investigation underway following an ICE-involved shooting of a man in Austin, Texas. Florida Congresswoman Anna Paulina Luna telling Fox she is confident HHS Secretary Mark Wayne Mullen will properly investigate.
2: I'm not trying to make this partisan. Obviously, we don't know what happened, and that will be a very thorough investigation, especially with Mark Wayne heading up the DHS agency.
1: Protesters gathered in Austin demanding an independent investigation. President Trump is weighing fresh action against Iran.
3: An alert went out to Americans overnight, warning them of possible airspace closures and flight cancellations. 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
1: That is Fox's Trey Yingst reporting. 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
11: Another hot and sunny day with temperatures cooling down into the low 70s this evening. We've got another warm day ahead to start off our work week before we cool down out of the 90s later into the week. From the News 40 Weather Center, I'm weather anchor Maggie Dalrymple.
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1: Well, you tell me how she was when you once knew her, how she played her games with many, many men. And you tell me that you don't think I'd be with her if I

Lord's took me in and made me everything I am today. 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

0: One of the sweetest guys ever, Jeff Carson, who passed away a couple of years back, song called Not On Your Love. Hey, Shenandoah is coming up in just a minute. Also, Tim McGraw.
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0: Roseanne Cash, with a song that was really a question to the music industry. 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
1: News. I'm Deborah Valentine. The Department of Homeland Security tells Fox the man shot by an ICE agent in Austin, Texas on Sunday is an illegal immigrant from Venezuela with a final deportation order. Austin's police chief, Lisa Davis.
2: Police Department Special Investigation Unit, who investigates our officer-involved shootings, is on the scene. And I have spoken to Texas Rangers, who will be part of that investigation, and will be working side-by-side in this investigation as well.
1: The AP identifies the man shot as Wilbur Rafael Garces Perez. Two male children ages 11 and 12 dead and two women hurt in a shooting in DeKalb County, Georgia. Public information officer there, Elise Wells.
3: Essentially what they're doing is canvassing for evidence because it's a grassy area. We're going to utilize all the technology available, and that may be a metal detector to look for any casings or anything that might be of value.
1: Police say the incident stems from an argument. No arrests are reported. Tropical storm Polo has formed off of southwestern Mexico. 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
17: We are looking at another hot day ahead with a high reaching around the mid-90s. Partly sunny skies are in our forecast for today before some possible evening showers. From the WNKY News 40 Weather Center, I'm weather anchor Maggie Dalrymple.
0: 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It's great country.

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And Lori.

0: Ricky Van Shelton. Yeah, it was Life that did that tour. Yeah, I've got more on the way with Kenny Rogers and Willie.
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1: News. I'm Sue Guzman. A man shot and injured by a federal immigration officer in Austin, Texas. Authorities say he is in serious but stable condition.
2: Police Department Special Investigation Unit, who investigates our officer-involved shootings, is on the scene. And I have spoken to Texas Rangers, who will be part of that investigation, and we'll be working side-by-side in this investigation as well.
1: That is Austin Police Chief Lisa Davis. Fox News has learned that the man shot is an illegal migrant from Venezuela and has been released from the hospital to ICE custody. President Trump addressing the U.N. General Assembly in New York this week.
3: But before that, President Trump will meet with New York City Mayor Zoran Mamdani at Gracie Mansion. President Trump this week is also expected to meet with Gulf leaders amid the skepticism over how the escalation with Iran will end.
1: Tropical storm Paulo forming off the southwestern Mexico coast, expected to strengthen into a hurricane this week. 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
17: We are looking at another hot day ahead with a high reaching around the mid-90s. Partly sunny skies are in our forecast for today before some possible evening showers. From the WNKY News 40 Weather Center, I'm weather anchor Maggie Dalrymple.
0: Willie 94.1. It's great country.

You had Royce and you had Jeannie, the Kindles, and Heaven's Just a Sin Away. This is one of my all-time favorites from T.G. Shepherd's song written by Gary Chapman. And finally,

0: Randy Travis, He Walked on Water. One of those songs we usually play around Father's Day. Good any time of year. Clint Black in a minute, some stuff from Tracy, too, and Ronnie Millsap.
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0: Conway Twitty between Blue Eyes and Jeans. Hey, on the way, how about some Ronnie Millsap and Tracy Byrd?
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0: Willie Will Y Glasgow. 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
1: News. I'm Sue Guzman. A man shot and injured by a federal immigration officer in Austin, Texas. Authorities say he is in serious but stable condition.
2: Police Department's Special Investigation Unit, who investigates our officer-involved shootings, is on the scene. And I have spoken to Texas Rangers, who will be part of that investigation, and we'll be working side-by-side in this investigation as well.
1: That is Austin Police Chief Lisa Davis. Fox News has learned that the man shot is an illegal migrant from Venezuela and has been released from the hospital to ICE custody. President Trump addressing the U.N. General Assembly in New York this week.
3: But before that, President Trump will meet with New York City Mayor Zoran Mamdani at Gracie Mansion. President Trump this week is also expected to meet with Gulf leaders amid the skepticism over how the escalation with Iran will end.
1: Tropical storm Paulo forming off the southwestern Mexico coast, expected to strengthen into a hurricane this week. 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
16: We are looking at another hot day ahead with a high reaching around the mid-90s. Partly sunny skies are in our forecast for today before some possible evening showers. From the WNKY News 40 Weather Center, I'm weather anchor Maggie Dalrymple.
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It's Mandrell and the Angel in Your Arms. Hey, thanks again for making us a part of your every single day. I hope you're having a really great start of your new week, start of a new season, too. Of course, it's officially fall, I guess. Summer is now in our rearview mirror. It was a long summer. I was ready for a new season. Here's Kenny Chesney, How Forever Feels.

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0: Yeah, good song to dance to. Exile, I Don't Want to Be a Memory. Yeah, those guys have been around for a while. Maybe you remember some of their pop stuff from way back in the day, the 70s. Hey, John Anderson in a minute. And George.
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0: George Strait, I Cross My Heart, of course, from the movie Pure Country that I could see over and over and over again. Trisha, in a minute.
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I had my guitar on my back. When a stranger stopped beside me in an antique Cadillac.

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Then he cried just south of Nashville, and he turned that car around. He said, this is where you get off, boy, because I'm going back to Alabama. As I stepped out of that Cadillac, I said, mister, many thanks. He said, you don't have to call me mister, mister. The whole

0: like a lot of us, she grew up listening to him on her transistor radio when she was probably in school, elementary school even, and be able to sing with him and have a hit, no less. Trisha Yearwood with Don Henley from the Eagles and Walk Away Joe. Danny Tucker on the way, Mark Wills.
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1: News. I'm Sue Guzman. President Trump addressing the U.N. General Assembly in New York City this week.
2: But before that, President Trump will meet with New York City Mayor Zoran Mamdani at Gracie Mansion. President Trump this week is also expected to meet with Gulf leaders amid the skepticism over how the escalation with Iran will end.
1: That is Fox's Alex Hogan, a man shot and injured by a federal immigration officer in Austin, Texas.
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8: We are looking at another hot day ahead with a high reaching around the mid-90s. Partly sunny skies are in our forecast for today before some possible evening showers. From the WNKY News 40 Weather Center, I'm weather anchor Maggie Dalrymple.
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0: Ray Kennedy, and what a way to go. I've got more favorites lined up and ready to go with Kenny Rogers and Mary Chapin on the way.
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0: Waylon Jennings, the song is called Falling Out. I've got more in just a couple of minutes. Stuff from Hal Ketchum on the way, some Dwight Yoakam, too, and Paul Overstreet, who's about to get inducted into the Country Music Hall of Fame next month.
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We're making country great again on Willie 94.1.

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1: News. I'm Deborah Valentine. The illegal Venezuelan immigrant shot by an ICE officer in Austin, Texas Sunday is reportedly out of the hospital and under a deportation order. More from Fox's Marianne Rafferty.
2: A large crowd gathered in the streets for hours following the shooting. Police eventually fired pepper balls into the crowd to clear the area.
1: DHS says Wilbur Rafael Garces Perez is in the U.S. illegally and had a final deportation order against him. President Trump expected to meet with New York City's Mayor Zohran Mamdani today at the mayor's official residence, Gracie Mansion.
3: A very short statement from Mayor Mamdani's office said the two men will focus on issues affecting New York City and New Yorkers.
1: Fox's Grinnell Scott reporting. Tropical storm Polo formed late Sunday off southwestern Mexico. Polo is expected to become a major hurricane by midweek. 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
9: We are looking at another hot day ahead with a high reaching around the mid-90s. Partly sunny skies are in our forecast for today before some possible evening showers. From the WNKY News 40 Weather Center, I'm weather anchor Maggie Dalrymple.
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0: One of those artists that's loved by generations of fans, man, who have listened to his music forever. A lot of people say huge influence. Ronnie Millsap, I wouldn't have missed it. Hey, on the way, I've got some Hank Jr. and Eddie Rabbit.
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0: the perfect shade of green. Of course, John Deere Green with the great Joe Diffie. Hey, Janie Fricke in a minute. And Doug Stone.
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1: News. I'm Sue Guzman. President Trump will be in New York City for a number of high-profile meetings and events this week. He meets with New York City Mayor Zora Mamdani today and Ukraine's President Volodymyr Zelensky on Tuesday. The same day, the president will address the UN General Assembly. President Trump will then meet with Chinese President Xi Jinping for a bilateral series of talks on Thursday. There is an investigation underway following an ice-and-fall shooting of a man in Austin, Texas, Sunday. Florida Congresswoman Anna Paulina Luna says she's confident Secretary Mark Wayne Mullen will properly investigate.
2: I'm not trying to make this partisan. Obviously, we don't know what happened, and that will be a very thorough investigation, especially with Mark Wayne heading up the DHS agency.
1: Reportedly shot, released from the hospital, now in ICE custody, set for deportation. 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
8: We are looking at another hot day ahead with a high reaching around the mid-90s. Partly sunny skies are in our forecast for today before some possible evening showers. From the WNKY News 40 Weather Center, I'm weather anchor Maggie Dalrymple.
0: 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It's great country.
9: Breaker 19, this here's a rubber duck. You got a copy on me, Big Ben? Come on. Yeah, 10-4, Big Ben, for sure, for sure. By golly, it's clean, clear to Flagtown. Come on. Yeah, it's a big 10-4 there, Big Ben. Yeah, we definitely got the front door, good buddy. Mercy sakes alive, looks like we got us a convoy.
10: Was the dark of the moon on the 6th of June in a Kenworth hauling logs. Cab over Pete with a reefer on and a Jimmy hauling hogs. We is heading for Bear on I-10 about a mile out of Shaky Town. I says, Pigpen, this here's a rubber duck, and I'm about to put the

0: about 10-4, about 5 miles or so. 10, roger. Them hulks is getting intense up here.
1: By the time we got into Tulsa Town, we had 85 trucks in all. But they's a roadblock up on the Cloverleaf, and them bears was wall to wall. Yeah, them smokies as thick as bugs on a bumper. They even had a bear in the air. I says, calling all trucks, this here's the duck. We have

0: 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Still too close. 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Mercy sakes, you better back off another 10.
1: Well, we rolled up Interstate 44 like a rocket sled on rails. We tore up all of our swindle sheets and left them setting on the scales. By the time we hit that shy town, them bears was getting smart. They'd brought up some reinforcements from the Illinois National Guard. There's armored cars and tanks and jeeps and rigs of every size. Yeah, them chicken coops was full of bears, and choppers filled the skies. Well, we shot the line, we went for broke, with 1,000 screaming trucks, and 11 long-haired friends of Jesus in a chartreuse microbus.
0: Here, rubber duck, just sodbuster, come on there, yeah, 10-4, sodbuster, listen, you want to put that microbus in behind that suicide jockey? Yeah, he's hauling dynamite, and he needs all the help he can get.
1: Well, we laid a strip for the Jersey Shore and prepared to cross the line. I could see the bridge was lined with bears, but it didn't have a doggone dime. I says, Pigpen, this here's a rubber duck. We just ain't going to pay no toll. So we crashed the gate doing 90.

On stage, known as C.W. McCall, Convoy was his biggest hit. William Freeze Jr. Ricochet is on the way, as well as the Oak Ridge Boys and Jody Messina a bit later in the hour. It's Kathy, June, Kim, and Christy, the Forrester Sisters.

the time with those crazy friends of mine. Head out on steel horses with wheels and we ride. We burn up that road to old Mexico, blend in with the desert.

0: She is doing all right with her daddy's money and blessed with her mama's good looks as well. It's Ricochet. Good morning. They continue on their American Made farewell tour. The Oak Ridge Boys are on the way next, and they've got a new album coming out too. It's called Buried Treasures, and it's going to be dropping on the 30th of next month. As well as the Oaks, Jody Messina and Vince Gill are on the way.
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5: Cattle were mixed Friday. Hogs, corn, and soybeans finished lower. I'm John Perkins with a Brown Field Market Update. You are made for farming, and so is Stein. At Stein Seed Company, they have decades of research dedicated to developing seed that allows you to farm the way you want to farm. Stein has yield. Soybeans were lower on fund and technical selling. China did buy 111,000 tons of U.S. soybeans out of the open, with a trade delegation visiting Washington, D.C. in the coming week. Forecast to have harvest delay and rain in the forecast for some areas. Other areas, though, should be able to make some decent progress. November beans were down 16 and a quarter at 1303 and a half, and January was down 17 at 1320. October bean meal was 1410 lower at 354.60. October soybean oil was down 98 points at 67.70. Corn was lower on fund and technical selling. It's watching U.S. harvest activity, expecting delays and potential quality issues in parts of the region. There are some concerns about prices impacting feed and export demand. December corn is down 3 at 527.5. March was 3 lower at 541.5. And wheat was lower with rain in the forecast for the central and southern plains, potentially easing drought conditions. December Chicago is 12.75 lower at 714.25. December Kansas City was down 10.75 at 783.75. December Minneapolis wheat on Friday was 11.25 lower at 741.25. Live cattle were mixed and feeders were lower, watching the direct markets ahead of the USDA's cattle on feeder port, which was out after the close. October live was up 27 at 215.92, and December was 37 higher at 216.62. October feeders were down 87 at 323.50. November was 65 lower at 318. Hogs were lower on technical weakness and the lower midday move in pork. October was down 80 cents at 78.10. December was $1.05 lower at 68.55. Megan Grebner has your full look at the cash livestock markets after this.
4: This Monday, September 21st, starting at 12 noon, Farmers Regional Livestock Market of Glasgow will be selling a complete herd dispersal. This herd will consist of 48 black cows. 10 of these cows will have calves by their side. These cows will be from 3 to 8 months bred and will be 5 years of age and up. For more information, contact either of the Tau Brothers. Ride at 270-590-4752 or Brad at 270-590-4768. You can also reach us at 270-678-2118. Also, follow us on Facebook for videos of this herd selling this Monday, September 21st, starting at 12 noon at Farmers Regional Livestock Market.
6: It was a pretty quiet Friday for direct cash cattle trade activity, at least heading into the end of the day. Business largely looked like it was going to hold out until after that cattle on feed report came out. What trade was reported was in the north at $350 stress. That's steady with the previous week's business. Box beef closed mixed with light and moderate demand for relatively light offerings. Choice down 21 cents at $371.94. Select was $1.38 higher at $353.26. Estimated cattle slaughter was 101,000 head. Cash hogs had no comparison with a very light negotiated run. Barrows and gilts at the National Daily Direct had a base range of $80 to $82. and a weighted average of 81.76. Prices at the regional direct markets were not reported due to confidentiality. Pork values were lower, down 56 cents at 86.98. Butts, hams, picnics, and loins were all down. And estimated hog slaughter was 483,000 head. I'm Megan Grabner for Brownfield.
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0: It sets Carolina Tales California from Jody Messina, who released her first album in better than a decade earlier this year called Bridges and kicked off her Bridges tour this summer. Well, she's heard from a whole lot of her fans who have asked to see her show, and so she has extended the tour dates into 2027. He's celebrating his 50th anniversary in music this year. Vince Gill's coming up next.
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0: It's One Way Ticket from Lee and Rhymes. Unlike Reba McEntire and Vince Gill celebrating their 50th anniversary in music this year, Lee Ann, who got her start at the age of 13, celebrates her 30th anniversary on tour in 2026. Coming up, some Keith Whitley and also Toby Keith in just a little while.
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1: News. I'm CJ Papa. Very busy week for the Commander-in-Chief. Fox's Alex Hogan in Washington.
2: President Trump will host Chinese President Xi Jinping here in Washington later this week. Artificial intelligence slated to dominate those talks, setting the stage for this high-stakes summit. Before the high-stakes summit with China, President Trump will speak at the United Nations General Assembly, where more than 130 heads of state are expected to attend. President Trump is also expected to meet with several world leaders on the sidelines.
1: And the president will sit down with the Democratic Socialist Mayor of New York City tonight. That's Zora Mamdani. Austin, Texas, scene of ICE-involved shooting. Texas Democratic Congressman Greg Kassar.
3: For Austin to be safe, ICE should end its surge here.
1: DHS sources tell Fox the wounded man is an illegal migrant from Venezuela. 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
20: Partly sunny today with a chance of scattered thunderstorms this afternoon, a high of 93. Partly cloudy tonight, scattered showers, 66. Partly sunny Tuesday, chance of showers, and 83. From the News 40 Weather Center, I'm WNKY Weather Chief Chris Allen.
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1: I'm Brent Barnett on Brownfield. The president of the National Farmers Union says a stronger farm safety net is needed in the farm bill. Rob LaRue tells Brownfield.
2: If you look at the current commodity market and you've been seeing prices kind of lifting, that little lift may prevent Arkham PLC from triggering in some cases. We have a system that doesn't really account for the cost of production.
1: More news is next.
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1: A Nebraska farmer says the quality of U.S. corn has helped keep American producers competitive in global markets. Matt Sullivan recently hosted a team of 20 South Korean buyers on his farm.
5: I talked to a couple of the buyers, and that was one of my questions, is how does U.S. quality corn look compared to the world? And they say it's top-notch.
1: Live cattle from Mexico are expected to begin crossing into the U.S. through the Santa Teresa Port of Entry in New Mexico on September 24th. Cow-calf operator Tom Patterson.
6: The port historically has accounted for, I think, about 43% of all livestock imports into the United States.
1: Placements of cattle into U.S. feedlots fell sharply in August. USDA says placements of 1.6 million head were below pre-report estimates, dropping 9% on the year because of lower supplies. More on these stories and others by visiting brownfieldagnews.com. I'm Brent Barnett, Brownfield.
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1: Partly sunny today with a chance of scattered thunderstorms this afternoon, a high of 93. Partly cloudy tonight, scattered showers, 66. Partly sunny Tuesday, chance of showers, and 83. From the News 40 Weather Center, I'm WNKY Weather Chief Chris Allen.
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1: News, I'm Gian Gelosi. Protests erupting in Austin, Texas after an ICE agent shot a man who DHS says is an illegal migrant from Venezuela.
2: Regardless what side you're on, it's a human being. It is a human being that got shot. There's witnesses. Suppose they said he got shot in the back.
1: Police say federal agents were pursuing a man in a car when he got out and ran, prompting agents to open fire, striking him in the torso. He was hospitalized, now in stable condition. DHS says the suspect is in federal custody pending removal. President Trump is going to go to New York City today and meet with Mayor Zohran Mamdani. Tomorrow, he addresses the UN General Assembly. And then
3: President Trump will host Chinese President Xi Jinping here in Washington later this week. Artificial intelligence slated to dominate those talks.
1: That is Fox's Alex Hogan reporting from Washington. 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
8: Partly sunny today with a chance of scattered thunderstorms this afternoon, a high of 93. Partly cloudy tonight, scattered showers, 66. Partly sunny Tuesday, chance of showers, and 83. From the News 40 Weather Center, I'm WNKY Weather Chief Chris Allen.
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It's San Antonio Stroll from Tanya Tucker on the road this fall with another show less than a month away. She'll be performing at the Georgia Mountain Fair in Hiawassee, Georgia.

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Keeping you on the move.

0: Originally written as a country song, the Tony Rich Project initially made it a big R&B hit. It's Nobody Knows, Kevin Sharp's debut single, which ended up becoming a huge country hit as well. At the top of the charts for 4 weeks, Shania Twain, Barbara Mandrell, and Terry Clark are all coming up.
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3: I'm Brent Barnett on Brownfield. The president of the National Farmers Union says a stronger farm safety net is needed in the farm bill. Rob LaRue tells Brownfield.
4: If you look at the current commodity market and you've been seeing prices kind of lifting, that little lift may prevent Arkham PLC from triggering in some cases. We have a system that doesn't really account for the cost of production.
3: More news is next.
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0: More school milk choices could help improve student nutrition. I'm Erin Anderson with the Brownfield Dairy Update. A health and wellness expert says the return of 2% and whole milk in schools this fall could help support student growth and development. Hannah Kelly with the American Dairy Association Indiana says having additional options helps build healthy eating habits.
1: Having the flexibility, I think, is one of the most important pieces to this change. They're just getting a little extra fat and a little extra nutrition there in that whole milk variety.
0: She tells Brownfield, dairy continues to play an important role in a well-balanced diet.
1: Dairy provides calcium and vitamin D. They're going to be able to get a great source of protein. There's healthy fats in dairy foods that help with brain development. We want to build brains, bones, and bodies, and including dairy is a perfect way to do that.
0: Kelly says offering locally sourced dairy foods in schools helps connect students with the products produced by Indiana farmers. Cash dairy prices were mixed Friday to end the week at the Chicago Mercantile Exchange. Dry whey was up 3/4 to $78. No sales were reported. 40-pound cheese blocks were down 7 1/4 to $135. 13 sales were reported, ranging from $135 to $140.5. Cheese barrels were unchanged at $145.25. No sales were reported. Butter was up 2.5 to $137. 18 sales were reported, ranging from $135 to $137.5. Non-fat dry milk was up 3 to $208. 18 sales were reported, ranging from $205 to $208. I'm Erin Anderson with the Brownfield Dairy Update.
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Keeping you on the move.

0: It's Barbara Mandrell and George Jones with a song they eventually did sing live on stage together, originally recorded in the studio at the Audience Effects at it. I was country when country wasn't cool. Good morning. Some Terry Clark, Eddie Rabbit, and Tracy Byrd all coming up.
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2: Partly sunny today with a chance of scattered thunderstorms this afternoon, a high of 93. Partly cloudy tonight, scattered showers, 66. Partly sunny Tuesday, chance of showers, and 83. From the News 40 Weather Center, I'm WNKY Weather Chief Chris Allen.
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Garth, Kix and Ronnie, Hank, George, Shania, the legendary country artists you know on a first name basis are here and helping us make country great again on Willie 94.1.

0: It's Tracy Byrd with a mighty fine cover of a song that was also a big hit for Johnny Paycheck. Don't take her. She's all I got. Good morning. It is September the 21st. Faith Hill's birthday today. She turns 59. Also with birthdays, Stephen King, Bill Murray, Nicole Richie, Dave Collier, Cheryl Hines, Maggie Grace, Luke Wilson, Joe Mazzello, and Ryan Guzman. He turns 39 today.
1: Here's the deal. 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

Devil went down to Georgia. He was looking for a soul to steal. He was in a bind because he was way behind and he was willing to make a deal. When he came across this young man sawing on a fiddle and playing it hot, and the devil jumped up on a hickory stump and said, "Boy, let me tell you what. 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

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And then a band of demons joined in.

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Johnny said, "Devil, just come on back if you ever want to try again. 'Cause I told you once, you son of a gun, I'm

0: 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It's the Big Willie, 94.1, playing great country.
1: Fox News, I'm CJ Papa. President Trump visits the Big Apple.
2: Today, the president will meet with New York City Mayor Zoran Mondani. Tomorrow, Denmark, Greenland, and the U.S. are set to sign a deal on Greenland's security. We'll bolster U.S. capabilities by giving Washington permanent access, basing, and overflight rights. It would also bar adversaries from making investments in Greenland.
1: Fox's Alex Hogan in Washington. An immigration enforcement agent shoots a man Sunday in Austin, Texas. This woman joined the quick-forming demonstrations.
3: Just all sad. It is sad all the way around.
1: DHS sources tell Fox the wounded man is an illegal migrant from Venezuela. A shooting near a synagogue in Belleville, that's east of Toronto. The Jewish community was gathering for Yom Kippur. A police officer was injured. Officials say a man was hospitalized. Didn't describe the events leading to the shooting. America's listening to Fox News.
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5: Good morning. Here's the latest from Glasgow News 1. A Barron County grand jury has indicted LaJuan Smith on a third-degree rape charge involving a girl younger than 16, according to his indictment. The indictment alleges that on December 31st, 2024, Smith, now 32, had sexual intercourse with the girl under the age of 16 in Barron County. Third-degree rape is listed as a Class D felony under Kentucky law. Kentucky State Police Post 3 says a late-night pursuit over the weekend that began in Tennessee ended with 2 Hopkins County residents arrested in Warren County. Reports of shots being fired from a vehicle resulted in Portland, Tennessee police chasing the vehicle as it crossed into Kentucky on I-65. KSP says multiple agencies then pursued the vehicle, eventually stopping the car at a county road off Plano Road in Warren County. The driver and passenger, both from Western Kentucky, were arrested and charged with multiple charges. Caverna Independent School's visual arts students are teaming up with the Boys and Girls Club of Glasgow-Barron County on a new graphic design partnership. According to the club, students will create real flyers and promotional materials for actual programs and events instead of just classroom assignments. Teachers say the collaboration will help students build design skills, learn to work with clients, and connect with community partners. Groove and Glow is set to light up Glasgow Municipal Airport this Saturday night with hot air balloons, live music, and family fun. Organizers with Entertain Glasgow say the free event runs from 4 to 9 p.m. at 390 Airport Road with 10 balloons expected and tethered rides available for $10 per person. The balloon glow is planned around sunset, weather permitting, with food trucks, kids' activities, and live music from the Dad Bods and 80s tribute band, the Spasmatics, starting around 6. For full details on these stories and more local coverage throughout the day, visit GlasgowNews1.com. I'm Todd Steenbergen.
6: This Monday, September 21st, starting at 12 noon, Farmers Regional Livestock Market of Glasgow will be selling a complete herd dispersal. This herd will consist of 48 black cows. 10 of these cows will have calves by their side. These cows will be from 3 to 8 months bred and will be 5 years of age and up. For more information, contact either of the Tau Brothers. 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You can also reach us at 270-678-2118. Also, follow us on Facebook for videos of this herd selling this Monday, September 21st, starting at 12 noon at Farmers Regional Livestock Market.
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8: Partly sunny today with a chance of scattered thunderstorms this afternoon, a high of 93. Partly cloudy tonight, scattered showers, 66. Partly sunny Tuesday, chance of showers, and 83. From the News 40 Weather Center, I'm WNKY Weather Chief Chris Allen.
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0: Willie 94.1 salutes our country and honors those who serve and have served to keep America safe and free. Thank you. 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
1: 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So why don't you go ahead and give us a call and we can see what you got for sale or anything that you're looking for. A lot of people like to tell us what they're looking for, and man, that really does help them find what they want. It's pretty good at doing that, finding you what you want, because my goodness, everybody's got a little bit of everything out there. It was a good weekend for me. How about for y'all? I hope you all had an amazing weekend. I actually had a weekend where I got to just relax and not do anything. And also, that's exactly what Matt got to do too. He was watching football this weekend. Give you a little secret. That's why he's not here right now, unfortunately, is because sometimes football runs late and this show is a little early. So I can understand that. He's got a team he's got to watch. They're good right now. They're not going to be good forever. So he might as well take advantage and watch them while they're good. Am I right? I don't know if you all agree. I can't hear you out there. But but I'm sure you agree. When your team is good, you got to pay attention. We got some things coming up. Not really right now. Not today or tomorrow necessarily, but we've got some stuff coming up on Saturday here in Glasgow that seems pretty cool. Starting off, we've got Market on the Square. That is, like I said, Saturday. Starts at 9 a.m., ends at 3 p.m. It's on the square here in Glasgow. They say they're going to have name brand vendors, local arts and crafts, kids activities, and food trucks. I'll tell you all a little bit more about it, but we got our first caller. You're on The Real Trader. How are you doing this morning?
2: Pretty good, you?
1: I'm doing pretty good.
2: Yeah, I'd like to put on there, I got a 2010 F-150 4x4. It's a farm truck. It does have the back window out. Runs good, drives good. I have a 2012 Microlite camper in really good shape. Also have a livestock trailer, 16-foot, tandem axle, new tires, and also have a 4x8 trailer. And I also have a 2001 Harley-Davidson Deuce. Been completely redone. They can give me a call at either one of those items at 270-590-1102.
1: Could you give me those last four again?
2: 1102.
1: All right. Sorry. Got a little behind on the number. Yeah. Thank you very much for the call.
2: Uh-huh.
1: Have a good day. All right. 2010 Ford F-150, 4x4. Back window's out, but it runs good. And he said it's a farm truck, so if all you're needing is to do some farm work with it, I don't know if you need the back window. So, pretty good deal right there. We got our next caller. You're on The Real Trader. How are you doing this morning?
3: How much was he asking for the Ford farm truck?
1: You'll have to call him for the prices. He didn't give it to us, but his number is 270-590-1102.
3: I still got the wood to give away. You know, somebody says come from Scottsville and they didn't come. My number is 270-308-1475. One of them's a chestnut tree, and I think the other one's a walnut. I'm not for sure.
1: Chestnut
3: and a walnut.
1: It's already
3: down, ready to cut.
1: All right. And you're just
3: and
1: giving away
3: baby,
1: this wood?
3: Yeah, and the baby car seat, too, for $10.
1: Baby car
3: for
1: seat.
3: For newborn.
1: All right, newborn. And you said that's
3: $10?
1: Yeah. All right. Sounds good. Thank you very much for the call.
3: You're welcome.
1: Have a good day. All right, free wood to give away. Some chestnut, and she said possibly some walnut wood, and a car seat for a newborn for $10. That's at 270-308-1475. I didn't even get all the way through the other review, recap, of what the guy said. He's got the farm truck, the 2010 F-150, a 2012 camper. He said it's in good shape. He's got a 16-foot trailer used for hauling livestock, a 4x8 trailer. He's got a Harley Davidson that he said is being reworked, and that's all at 270-590-1102. You're on The Real Trader. How you doing this morning?
4: 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I still got my little car for sale, and I got a Craftsman weeder for sale. 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
1: Could you give me that number again?
4: 270-44-46-85.
1: 4685. All right. Thank you very much for the call. All right. We got a car for $3,500. He's got Craftsman for I don't know what, but that's at 270-404-4685 if you want to give him a call about either of those items. You're on The Real Trader. How are you doing this morning?
5: This Willie.
1: What was that?
5: Did I get the right? Did I call Willie? That's who I'm
1: yes,
5: calling.
1: Yes, yes. You're calling. You're on with Willie right now.
5: Oh, okay. Good. I've been getting the wrong number every time.
1: You're good?
5: I've got an exterior door. It's a 80. It's a 32x80.
1: 32x80.
5: Glass panes in the top half of it. Little small glass panes. The bottom pane's solid. It's a brand new door. It's never been installed. I'll take $100 for it. And I've also got a 6x10 two-wheel trailer. I'll take $500 for. Phone number's 270-526-0028. I'm in Butler County.
1: All right. And you said how much for the trailer?
5: $500.
1: All right. Thank you very much for the call.
5: Thank you.
1: Have a good day. All right. That's pretty good. An exterior door, brand new. Top half is glass, bottom half solid for $100. It's never been installed before. And a 6x10 two-wheel trailer for $500. Not too bad. Not too shabby. That's at 526-0028. He's out in Butler County. I think that's the first time, when I've been on here, that someone from Butler County has called. That's pretty cool. I always like getting calls from new people. But we had the market on. We got the market on the square. We didn't have it. It's not even happened yet. It's coming up on Saturday. Like I said, they've got name brand vendors, local arts and crafts, kids activities, and food trucks. Pretty good stuff. I mean, I'm sure it's always a good time. Having the market on the square is always pretty special and always fun to walk around the square. It's a lot of area that people get to set up, and so you can find some pretty neat stuff. Now, later that day is the Entertain Glasgow Groove and Glow event. This was rescheduled. I don't even remember what the initial date for it was. I think like sometime in June, maybe, or July, maybe August. I'm not really sure. But it had to be rescheduled because of weather. And so it is coming up this Saturday. It'll be at the Glasgow Airport at 4 p.m. They will have food trucks and live music and free kids activities and ticketed tethered hot air balloon rides. Hopefully you're not afraid of heights if you want to go on that. That is 4 to 7 p.m. this Saturday. So you can go to the Market on the Square earlier in the day, and then you got to wait around for about an hour if you stay for the whole Market on the Square, and then you can head out to the airport and have a grand old time grooving and glowing and taking hot air balloon rides. Like I said, if you're not afraid of heights, that would be very fun. Unfortunately for me, I am very afraid of heights, so I don't know how I would fare in a hot air balloon. Luckily, it'd be tethered, but my gosh. I don't know if that's for me, sitting in a little basket, hundreds of feet in the air. I think I'm good on that. But you've got another thing coming up also on Saturday. Man, this upcoming Saturday is full of different events. But the East Barron Volunteer Fire Department is hosting their annual fish fry this Saturday. Serving starts at 4 p.m. I'd assume you all can gather and hang out and have a good chat before 4 p.m. But this is at Eastern Elementary. That's at 4601 New Salem Road in Glasgow. I'll tell you all more about the East Barron Volunteer Fire Department fish fry when I get back from our first commercial break. They've got all kinds of different foods. They've got a raffle. They've got a car show. But I'll go into more detail in just a little bit right here on The Real Trader on Willie 94.1.
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0: 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But you're going to have to wait in line because we already got somebody on the line. You're on The Real Trader. How are you doing this morning? Oh, never mind. They left. They didn't want to wait through the commercial break. I understand. But you can call back. That'd be awesome. But we got ourselves another caller. You're on The Real Trader. How are you doing this morning?
1: Yes, sir. I've got a 1999 F-350 Ford box truck. It's got a nice cold air, got good heat in it. Got six new tires on it. Got a 15-foot box counting overhang. Got the roll-up door on the back in good shape. Also, it's got the big aluminum slide-out ramp on it. I'll take $2,800 cash money, or I may take possible trading cash. And then
0: right.
1: I've got a Craftsman riding mower. It's a 46-inch cut. It needs a deck belt. And then MTD riding mower. It needs a drive belt. It's a 42-inch cut. I'll take $275 for both of them today. And you can reach me at 670-1359.
0: 1359. All right. Sounds good. Thank you for the call.
1: Thank you.
0: Have a good day. All right. 1999 F-350 box truck, new tires, good air and heat. 15-foot box with a roll-up door that works and a ramp for $2,800. I'm not sure there's a better deal than that ever for a box truck. A box truck that works. I mean, I feel pretty confident about that one. He's got a Craftsman riding mower, 46-inch cut. I didn't get the brand of the second riding mower, but it's a 42-inch cut. He'll take $275. For either one of those, that's a 670-1359. You're on The Real Trader. How are you doing this morning?
2: Good, good, good. I've got an old Gator, John Deere Gator 4x2 for sale, and I'm looking to buy a transmission for an old Ford Chevy Silverado. Telephone number is 270-670-1659.
0: 1659. All right. And what kind of transmission were you looking for?
2: 4L60E for an old Ford Chevy Silverado. It will drive.
0: All right, Chevy Silverado. Yeah. All right, thank you very much for the call. All right. He's got some good stuff. He's looking for a transmission for an old Chevy Silverado. He's at 670-1659. He's got an old John Deere Gator. He said it's 4x2. but now I can... Maybe. I can finally get back. Nope. I was about to tell you all about the fish fry, but y'all are going to have to wait because we got ourselves another caller. You're on The Real Trader. How are you doing this morning?
3: Good. How are you?
0: I'm pretty good.
3: I have some stuff for sale.
0: Okay.
3: I have an oven toaster, kids' bicycles, two kids' electric scooters, electric heater. Phone number is 270-576-5618.
0: Okay, so I think I missed a couple things maybe. We got a toaster, we got bikes, we got a heater. I think I missed one of the things for the kids, and then maybe the last thing you said.
3: Kids electric scooters, I have two of them, and yard sale items.
0: Okay, sounds good. Thank you very much.
3: Thank you.
0: Have a good day. All right. Got a bunch of stuff. Got a toaster oven. Got kids' bikes. Got kids' scooters. We have electric heaters and yard sale items at 576-5618. You're on The Real Trader. How are you doing this morning?
4: Doing great, sir. A beautiful day here. I've got a nice utility trailer for sale. It's in great condition. It's got a mesh floor, real lightweight. And I also got a nice box trailer. It's white in color. It has 15-inch tires on it. And it's all in good shape. That number is 606-682-0876, 682-0876 on the box trailer and utility trailer. You have yourself a beautiful day.
0: You too, sir. Thank you for the call. All right, utility trailer with a mesh floor, lightweight, and a box trailer at 606-682-0876. You're on The Real Trader. How are you doing this morning?
5: Doing all right, are you?
0: I'm doing pretty good.
5: This is Billy Oak, Park City. I got a 4L80 transmission, four-wheel drive pickup truck, 2002 and up. And I also got a hitch goes in the back of your truck for a camper, the fifth wheel.
0: All right.
5: My number is 270-579-3940.
0: 3940? Mm-hmm. All right. Thank you very much for the call.
5: You have a good day, bud.
0: You too. All right. We've got a 4L80, if I wrote that down correctly, transmission. He said it goes into a 2000, 2002 and up. And a hitch for a camper at 579-3940. Back to this fish fry that I was getting to before. Well, heck, it's already 8:30. And do you know what that means? That means we've hit our second commercial break, so maybe I'll be able to tell you all more about the fish fry when we get back. I was planning on telling y'all during this part, but we had some good calls with some good items, and we'll be back with more buying, selling, and trading on The Real Trader here on Willie 94.1.
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0: 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We'll put almost anything you've got on the air. You know, they give you the rules at the beginning, and don't expect me to remember them. I can remember a couple, but, you know, I think that's on y'all to remember. Just kidding. It's not on y'all to remember. I'm sure I could pull it out of my brain if I had to. But anyway, about this fish fry that I've been trying to tell y'all about. Again, this is the East Barron Volunteer Fire Department's annual fish fry. It's this Saturday starting at 4 p.m., or at least that's when they start serving the food. I'm sure you can gather a little early and have some good fun hanging out with your buddies at Eastern Elementary School. I was about to say at the fire department, but it's not there. It's at Eastern Elementary at 4601 New Salem Road. The menu includes fried fish, hush puppies, coleslaw, beans, hot dogs, drinks, and desserts. And it's $10 all you can eat. So $10, you can go in there, you can eat all the fried fish, all the hot dogs, everything that you can stuff in your gut, you can eat. They have also got some other things coming up I'll tell you about. But we got ourselves a caller. You're on The Real Trader. How are you doing this morning?
1: Hello.
0: Hello.
1: Could I get the number of the guy that had the five countertop chairs? I think he was on a Thursday.
0: I can, if you want to leave your number, I can look back at the ones from past days, and then I can give you that number.
1: Okay, my number is 270-286-4813.
0: 4813. All right, and you're wanting the chairs.
1: The countertop chairs, the five that he had. I think he was from Smith's Grove, but I didn't get the number.
0: All right. After the show is done, I'll go look through our old lists, and I will give you a call back about those countertop chairs.
1: Okay. Now, if I'm not at home, just leave it on my answering machine if you don't care.
0: Sounds good. Will do.
1: Okay. Thank you.
0: Yep. Thank you for the call. Have a good day. All right. She's looking for the countertop chairs. I guess if that guy's listening, I hope you got her number. You can go ahead and give her a call. But if you are listening and you didn't get the number, it's 270-286-4813. So just if you've got those chairs, go ahead and give her a call. You are on The Real Trader. How are you doing this morning?
2: Pretty good. I like to put my camper trailer back on there. 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
0: 1490. All right. 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You're on The Real Trader. How are you doing this morning?
3: Good, fine. How about you?
0: I'm doing pretty good.
3: Good. I have some plus-size clothes. Some of it's brand new, and I have two pairs of Hades shoes. It's almost new. They're size 10. And my number is 270-579-6162.
0: 6162. All right. And so with the clothes, you said those were plus size clothes?
3: Yes.
0: All right. Sounds good. Thank you very much for the call.
3: Oh, I can send pictures too.
0: Oh, okay. Sounds good.
3: All right, thank you.
0: Have a good day. All right, plus size clothes. She's got some shoes almost new, size 10. That's at 270-579-6162. You're on The Real Trader. How are you doing this morning?
4: I'm doing good. How are you?
0: I'm pretty
4: I've
0: good.
4: I got a 2001 GMC Sierra extended cab, two-wheel drive, automatic with a 5.3. No rust at all. It's got a hard top cover, bed cover, and Michelin tires that I need to sell. It's probably around $8,000.
0: Right.
4: And my number is 270-618-1428.
0: 1428. All right. Thank you very much for the call.
4: Yes, sir. Thank you. And it is leather interior.
0: All right. Let me write that down real quick. Leather. All right. Sounds good. Thank you very much for the call.
4: Thank you.
0: Have a good day. All right, a 2001 GMC Sierra extended cab, two-wheel drive, no rust, hard top bed cover. It is leather interior. He's asking somewhere around $8,000. That's 270-618-1428. You're on The Real Trader. How are you doing this morning?
5: Good morning.
0: Good morning.
5: Yeah, I got a bunch of car parts and stuff I want to get rid of. Intake carburetor for a Chevy small block.
0: Okay.
5: Alternators. I've got a lot of air conditioning parts. I also got a 180 Lincoln welder and stand that I haven't even hardly used. I want to sell. And let's see what else do I got. That's about it for right now, I guess.
0: All right. What was the last thing you said you had for sale?
5: The last thing I had said was a Lincoln Walder.
0: Lincoln? You said Walder?
5: Yes, 225 Meg Walder.
0: All right. Sounds good.
5: It's almost brand new.
0: All right. What's that number?
5: 270-790-9088.
0: What were the middle three?
5: 790.
0: All right. Wanted to make sure I got that right. Thank you very much.
5: Thank you.
0: Have a good day. All right. He's got car parts. Carburetors, alternators, air conditioning parts, a Lincoln Walder. He said it's almost brand new. That's a 270-790-9088. You're on The Real Trader. How are you doing this morning?
6: Doing good, you?
0: I'm doing good.
6: All right. Hey, I'm looking for an 8-foot wheel disc. And I can be reached at 270-218-3827.
0: 3827?
6: Yes, sir.
0: All right. And you said, what was it that you said you were looking for? An 8-foot?
6: It's an 8-foot wheel disc.
0: Wheel disc?
6: Yes, sir.
0: All right. Sounds good.
6: All right.
0: Thank you
6: very
0: much. You too.
6: Thank you. Bye.
0: All right. Looking for an 8-foot wheel disc at 270-218-3827. Now, the other things they got going on at this fish fry are a classic car show that you can win prizes with, and they'll also have a live auction that starts at 6 p.m. and a cakewalk, $1 per turn. They also let you know no alcoholic beverages, so unfortunately can't be cracking a cold one with the boys. You're on The Real Trader. How are you doing this morning?
7: Yes, I have a Miller welder. It's mounted on a trailer. Real heavy steel trailer, and I got an air compressor and a winch on it, and I'm wanting to sell that welder with it if it's good. $6,000.
0: You said $6,000.
7: That's right.
0: All right.
7: And I also have a Bobcat skid steer for sale too. And I live in Barron County, 5 miles out from Park City, and my number is 270-749-4232, and if ain't nobody there, leave a message and I'll get back with you.
0: All right. Sounds good. Thank you for the call.
7: Thank you.
0: All right. Sorry. Goodness. Got choked up. Man, $6,000 Miller welder mounted on a trailer, air compressor with a winch. Sounded like he said he also has a Bobcat skid steer. He's in Barron County, about 5 minutes outside of Park City. That number, hold on, is 749-4232. Now, about this raffle that they've got at the East Barron Volunteer Fire Department annual fish fry, it is a gun raffle. It's for a Ruger American Gen 2, chambered in .308. The tickets are $5 each, so you can get that. You get that on a pretty good deal. But $10 all you can eat. Head on out to Eastern Elementary and enjoy some time eating some fish with the East Barron Volunteer Fire Department. Something else we've got coming up. This is luckily not also on Saturday, September 26th. It is Sunday, September 27th. Starts at 7:30 a.m. This is the Mammothon. It is a cave hike and bike try event. Like I said, it's this Sunday. Starts at early in the morning, 7:30 a.m. It is a 2 mile cave tour, a 2 mile hike, and an 18 mile bike ride. It is $50 per individual, or if you're going in a group, it is $45. I don't know if that's $45 per person. I would assume so, but I don't know how large your group has to be for it to be a group. It doesn't say. You're on the real.

0: gonna come get us here, we're gonna bring at least two people.
1: Yeah.
0: and then on top of it, I have actually what I guess you would call like a wardrobe type situation. It's got drawers on one side, and it also has a closet on the left hand side of it, which I guess, you know, the lady, my wife, calls it the wardrobe. Right. And so, and it's old, old, old. It's probably, I'd say, every bit of 70, 60 years old. It's really nice. It's solid. I believe it is oak as well. And so just other various items of furniture. And so if anybody's interested or wants any pics, I've got extra couch and a few other things. And it's all reasonable. Because I don't want to move it. So if they want to just give me a call, my phone number, my name's Steve, and my phone number is 270-590-0645.
1: All right. Sounds good. Thank you for the call.
0: All right. Hey, thank you, my friend. You have a blessed day.
1: You too. Bye. Okay, all right. He's got all kinds of furniture. He's having a moving sale at the end of the week on Saturday. It's on Westwood Street here in Glasgow. He's got a 6 by 3.5 foot oak table, oak dining table for $50. He's got a wardrobe with drawers on the right side and a closet on the left side. He says it's gotta be at least 60 years old. That is also made of oak. He's got all kinds of other furniture as well. And that's at 270-590-0645. It's now time for our final commercial break, and then we'll be back to do a little bit more buying, selling, and trading, and then we'll get to the recap and wrap the show up here on Willie 94.1.
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0: 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The SCRTC Real Trader Hotline is 270-629-4941 if you were looking to call in and put your stuff on the air. And the last little bit that we got left, because it's only about a little less than 10 minutes left in this show. So we're going to be doing the roundup, the recap of the show. I'll be reading you all the goodies that people called in, giving you their numbers one more time, just in case you weren't around to hear what they had. And if you want to get in on it, well, I guess you'll just have to wait for the recap. But this mammothon seems brutal. Am I right? I don't know if you all heard earlier, but this mammothon is a 2-mile cave tour, a 2-mile hike, and then an 18-mile bike ride. My goodness. I know biking is less intensive than hiking or a 2-mile cave tour, but I can't ride a bike very well, I'll be honest. So I'd be a little afraid that over the course of 18 miles, I might crash about 50 times, hurt myself, never ride a bike again. But anyways, it should be fun. It'll be scenic. You'll get to check out the cave. Mammoth Cave is a great place to go. It's a very beautiful area in our area. You're on The Real Trader. How are you doing this morning?
1: Doing fine. I need the number of the fellow that was looking for an 8-foot wheel disc.
0: All right. Let me get to that. His number is 270-218-3827.
1: Okay. Thank you, sir.
0: Yep. Have a good day.
1: You too. Bye-bye.
0: All right. Maybe we'll get to ring that bell right before this the show ends. Hey, guy with the wheel disc, if that person has one and sells it to you, go ahead and call us back so that we can ring this bell. That'd be real fun. You're on The Real Trader. How are you doing this morning?
2: Pretty good. We sold the refrigerator my daughter had for sale.
0: Okay.
2: And she still has the Amana washer and dryer. It's a huge capacity, and it's just like new. She needs to sell some things so she can get away from an abusive husband. And she's asking $500 for the set, the washer and dryer both. And, I mean, it would be great for a big family, someone who has a lot of laundry. It really, it is. It's nice. And then she has a chest of drawers, a beautiful chest of drawers. And what's the other thing she has? And gosh, I forgot. Anyway, she's trying to get enough money to go live with her daughter and have some peace and quiet.
0: Yeah.
2: So. You can call my number. My number is 270-943-1653. Oh, and she has a beautiful maple bed frame also. Okay, thank you very much.
0: All right, thank you very much for the call.
2: Bye.
0: Bye, have a good day. All right, we got to go ahead and ring that bell real quick because someone sold something. Oh, yeah. Got to ring it twice. You're on The Real Trader. How are you doing this morning? Whoops.
3: I'm late. I was late getting in on here. I didn't realize the time slipped away from me.
0: Yeah. It got pretty late pretty quick.
3: It did. I am looking for... I live in Millerstown. It's about, I don't know, 15, 20 minutes from Mumfordville into Grayson County. I'm looking for a farrier, or someone that's real experienced in horses that knows what they're doing, kind of like a vet.
0: Mm-hmm.
3: come check my horse out and do an exam and whatnot. I got an 07 Lexus. I'm looking to trade for a bigger car, preferably a Honda, Toyota, or a Buick LaCrosse. It's all-wheel drive. I'm needing something just a little bit bigger. And I also got a Nissan Titan. It's I can explain more about it, but it's for sale or trade. My number is 270-218-9670.
0: All right. Thank you very much for the call.
3: Thank you.
0: Have a good day. All right. So I think that's about all of our time for calls, because I got to get this roundup underway. We only got 2 minutes until 9 o'clock, so I'm cutting it close. But that's okay. We had a lot of good calls today, so it was definitely worth it. Starting off, we had a 2010 Ford F-150 four-wheel drive. The back window's out, but it is a farm vehicle. He had a 2012 camper that's in good shape. He had a trailer that's 16 feet, a 4x8 trailer, my goodness, and a Harley Davidson at 270-590-1102. We had someone giving wood away for free. All you got to do is come chop it up out of her yard. One is a chestnut tree. The other one is possibly a walnut tree. And then a newborn car seat for $10 at 308-1475. We had someone with a car for $3,500 and a Craftsman weed eater at 270-404-4685. We had someone with an exterior door, 32x80, glass panes on the top half and solid on the bottom half. It's new, never been installed, for $100. A 6x10 two-wheel trailer for $500. This is out in Butler County at 526-0028. We have someone with a 1999 Ford F-350 box truck. It's got new tires. All six of them are new. It's got a 15-foot box. It's got a roll-up door and a ramp that comes out for you to easily move stuff into the truck. That is $2,800. And a Craftsman riding mower, a 46-inch cut. And then another riding mower that has a 42-inch cut. Those are $275. That's at 670-1359. We've got someone with an old John Deere Gator 4x2. They're looking for a transmission for an old Chevy Silverado. That's at 670-1659. We've got someone with a toaster oven, children's bikes, children's scooters, two of the children's scooters, in fact. They've got an electric heater and yard sale items at 576-5618. We have someone with a utility trailer. It's got a mesh floor, makes it very lightweight, and a box trailer at 606-682-0876. Let me go ahead and flip this page. It might be a little loud. We've got someone, they are, sorry, we've got someone that's got a 4L80 transmission. It's for a 2000 to 2002 or later. They also have a hitch for a camper at 579-3940. We have, this is the person I need to call back. They're looking for the countertop chairs. There's five of them. Again, if the guy who called those in is listening, her number is 270-286-4813. But I'll give her a call back later. Then we've also got a camper trailer, it's Winnebago, and a small fridge at 270-799-1490. We've got plus size clothes and shoes that are almost new that are a size 10 at 270-579-6162. We've got a 2001 GMC Sierra extended cab, two-wheel drive, no rust, hard top bed cover for $8,000. It's a leather interior at 270-618-1428. We've got someone with lots of car parts, a carburetor, an alternator, air conditioning parts. That's a good list of items. Almost new Lincoln welder at 270-790-9088. We've got someone looking for an 8-foot wheel disc at 218 3827. Someone called back for him. We have someone with a Miller welder mounted on a trailer with an air compressor and a winch for $6,000. They also have a Bobcat skid steer. This is in Barron County. It's 749-4232. We have someone who's having a moving sale at the end of the week this Saturday on Westwood Street here in Glasgow. They have a 6x3.5 foot oak table, dining table for $50. We have someone, or this is the same guy. My goodness, I'm losing my mind at this point. He's also got a wardrobe. It's got drawers on the right and a closet on the left. He said it's at least 60 years old and also probably made out of oak. He's got lots of other furniture, and his number is 270-590-0645. And now we turn to the last page to finally wrap up this recap. We've got someone with a washer and dryer. It's got a big capacity. It's $500 for the set. She said it's great for a big family that's got a lot of laundry to do. She also has Chester drawers and a maple bed frame at 270-943-1653. And someone looking for as someone who can work on horses, essentially, like a veterinarian for horses. They're from Millerstown, about 15 to 20 minutes outside of Munfordville. And they also have an 07 Lexus to trade, preferably for a Honda or a Toyota, a larger Honda or Toyota, and a Nissan Titan for sale or trade at 270-218-9670. And that is the roundup of The Real Trader on Willie 94.1. I've had a great day. I hope you all have an amazing rest of your day. And Mac will be back tomorrow on The Real Trader on Willie 94.1.
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5: News. I'm Gianna Gelosi. Protests in Austin, Texas after an ICE agent shot and wounded a Venezuelan immigrant Sunday.
6: Police say federal agents were pursuing the man in a car when he got out and ran, prompting agents to open fire, striking him in the torso. He was hospitalized and now in stable condition.
5: It's Fox's Griff Jenkins. Now, DHS says Wilbur Rafael Garces Perez came to the U.S. illegally and had an order for removal, but his family's lawyer says he entered the U.S. lawfully with a work permit. President Trump is going to be in New York City today to meet with Mayor Zohran Mamdani.
7: A very short statement from Mayor Mamdani's office said the two men will focus on issues affecting New York City and New Yorkers. While in New York, the president will also address the U.N. General Assembly Tuesday.
5: That is Fox's Grinnell Scott. 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
14: Partly sunny today with a chance of scattered thunderstorms this afternoon, a high of 93. Partly cloudy tonight, scattered showers, 66. Partly sunny Tuesday, chance of showers, and 83. From the News 40 Weather Center, I'm WNKY Weather Chief Chris Allen.
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Loretta Lynn. Good morning, everybody. Chris Allen here on a Music Monday at Willie 94.1 on this, the final full day of summer. Yeah. Fall begins tomorrow. Are you ready? Here comes Dwight Yoakam on Willie.

0: I would have money in the bank, too, if I could sing like John Anderson. Willie, 94.1, July of 1993, Money in the Bank. Here on a Music Monday with Chris Allen, coming up, George Strait and the Oak Ridge Boys. Well, the Industry Impact Awards are going to take place this Thursday from 5 to 7 at the Cave Area Conference Center. 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

0: 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A slow start to the week for the cash hog market wouldn't be a big surprise. Processors just haven't been very aggressive in their procurement efforts early on, especially as they continue to have leverage. The market's also looking ahead to this week's quarterly hogs and pigs report and continues to monitor demand. While there have been some bright spots, there are still lingering long-term concerns about strength in both global and domestic markets. Pork values closed lower Friday, down 56 cents at $86.98. Butts, hams, picnics, and loins were all down. And boxed beef was mixed with light and moderate demand for relatively light offerings. I'm Megan Grebner for Brownfield.
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0: Originally a hit song by the Staple Singers in 75, brought back in 85 by the Oak Ridge Boys, and it went all the way to number one, Touch a Hand, Make a Friend. Here on Willie 94.1, Chris Allen here on a Music Monday. Coming up, Martina McBride, Steve Warner, and Mike Reed. Well, listen to this. People who set their watches ahead 5 or more minutes are 8 times more likely to be late for an appointment than people who don't. You say, no, wait, if you set your watch ahead, wouldn't you be early? Yes, but think about it. In your mind, you're like, oh, I'm going to be 5 minutes early so I can do something else. And then that puts you behind, and then you're stuck. Yeah, then you're behind. Then you're late. And you sit there scratching your head like, how did that happen? Well, in the words of your boss, don't let it happen again.
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0: From the gridiron to the gold. It is Mike Reed from February of 1991 and Walk on Faith. Willie 94.1, Chris Allen on a Music Monday. And coming up in the next hour, I've got Ronnie Millsap, Mary Chapin Carpenter, T.G. Shepherd, Randy Travis, Andy Griggs, Toby Keith, Alabama, plus George Jones and Tammy Wynette.
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1: Fox News, I'm CJ Papa. President Trump sitting down later today with Mayor Zohra Mamdani.
2: He will head to New York, where he will meet with New York City Mayor, and the two are expected to discuss issues affecting New Yorkers and New York City.
1: Fox's Alex Hogan at the White House. So President Trump speaks to Yemen's president, who asked for U.S. support against Houthi rebels. The president did not promise military help, sources telling Reuters. ICE involved shooting in Austin, Texas. Fox's Brooke Taylor.
3: The man's attorney identifies him as 28-year-old Wilbur Garces Perez and says he was making a DoorDash delivery when he was shot in the torso. She says he's since been released from the hospital but doesn't know where he's being held and has not been able to speak with him.
1: I says a Venezuelan man was in the country illegally. A lawyer for the man's family disputes that. 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
8: A few showers and scattered thunderstorms this afternoon, a high of 93. Partly cloudy tonight, chance of scattered thunderstorms, 66. Partly sunny Tuesday with a chance of showers and a cooler, 83. From the News 40 Weather Center, I'm WNKY Weather Chief Chris Allen.
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There ain't no getting over me, Ronnie Millsap here on Willie 94.1. Chris Allen here on a Music Monday, here on this last day, last full day of summer. You know, this talk about fall and the cooler air coming in kind of makes me want to twist and shout. Doesn't it you?

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0: From the spring of 1980 and recorded during a thunderstorm. In fact, the storm was so loud that they had to wait until the rolling thunder kind of settled down before they could finish all the tracks. Isn't it ironic that the song is called Smooth Sailin'? T.G. Shepherd here on Willie 94.1. Chris Allen on a Music Monday. And coming up, Randy Travis and Andy Griggs. Save the date. The Barron County Nursing and Rehabilitation Center will have their second annual Fall Festival this coming Friday, the 25th, from 5 to 7. Vendors are being accepted right now. If you would like to be a part of this, all the information can be found at GlasgowNews1.com.
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0: Willie 94.1 from early 1999, Andy Griggs, You Won't Ever Be Lonely, here on Willie 94.1, Chris Allen, on a Music Monday. Coming up, Toby Keith, Alabama, then it's George and Tammy. Well, you're never alone, are you? When you're in public, you think, okay, I'm alone, but I'm in public, so I better watch what I do. Well, more than a third of us admit to swearing in public. And even if it's not coming from our mouths, for some of us, it's our hands that do the talking. You know, like telling somebody they're number one. 13% brag that they use obscene gestures while driving, and according to a recent poll, 70% of us think people are ruder today than they were 20 or 30 years ago. Well, duh, but really? How rude.
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0: Ironically, this song came out after George and Tammy got a divorce. And in a twist, people were going around Nashville trying to buy a $14 golden ring at area pawn shops because of this song. It was that popular. George and Tammy, Golden Ring, here on Willie 94.1, Chris Allen, on a Music Monday. Coming up in the next hour, Eddie Rabbit, Wynonna Judd, Holly Dunn, Dina Carter, Bellamy Brothers, Sawyer Brown, Keith Whitley, and Joe Diffie.
1: And Doug.
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1: Gianluca. President Trump preparing for a state visit this week with China's President Xi Jinping, inviting leaders of the American AI companies to attend their state dinner at the White House.
2: Some of the president's top aides trying to pave the way with potential agreements for that summit. Secretary of Treasury Bessent saying the U.S. plans to propose a hotline for AI. This will deal with incidents that concern national security and AI together.
1: Fox's Steve Harrigan. Now, ahead of that, the president is addressing the UN and meeting with President Zelensky of Ukraine, posting today the whole world is suffering from a ridiculous, never-ending war.
3: Ukrainian President Volodymyr Zelensky posting online that he spoke with the president yesterday, writing, "We agreed to meet in New York, and this meeting could change a lot. There is diplomatic momentum. We are working together with the American team and are ready to take really serious steps."
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3: This Monday, September 21st, starting at 12 noon, Farmers Regional Livestock Market of Glasgow will be selling a complete herd dispersal. This herd will consist of 48 black cows. 10 of these cows will have calves by their side. These cows will be from 3 to 8 months bred and will be 5 years of age and up. For more information, contact either of the Tau Brothers. 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You can also reach us at 270-678-2118. Also, follow us on Facebook for videos of this herd selling this Monday, September 21st, starting at 12 noon at Farmers Regional Livestock Market.
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5: A few showers and scattered thunderstorms this afternoon, a high of 93. Partly cloudy tonight, chance of scattered thunderstorms, 66. Partly sunny Tuesday with a chance of showers and a cooler, 83. From the News 40 Weather Center, I'm WNKY Weather Chief Chris Allen.
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7: I've always been the kind of man who doesn't believe in strings, long-term obligations,

Right turn, Clyde. Any rabbit, every which way but loose, here on Willie 94.1. Chris Allen here on a Music Monday as we're celebrating National Pecan Cookie Day. Or is it pecan? Pecan, pecan? I don't know. Whichever way you prefer to say it, just enjoy your cookies. Here comes Wynonna. No one else on earth. Willie, 94.

0: Willie, 94.1 with Holly Dunn from the summer of 89. There goes my heart again. Here on a Music Monday, I'm Chris Allen. Coming up, Dina Carter and Bellamy Brothers. Well, the market on the square from the Glasgow Business and Professional Women's Club will take place this coming Saturday from 9 to 3 on the Courthouse Square here in Glasgow. Name brand vendors will be there, local arts and crafts, kids activity, and food trucks. Gotta have those. If you would like more information about Market on the Square, head over to GlasgowNews1.com.
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0: Early 1980, the Bellamy Brothers had a big hit with When I'm Away From You, the song written by a hard-drinking blues rock belter from Glasgow. That would be Glasgow, Scotland, not Glasgow, Kentucky. His name is Frankie Miller. Yeah, and the Bellamy Brothers usually wrote their own stuff, but this time they took Frankie's song and made it into a big hit. Willie 94.1, Chris Allen here on a Music Monday. Still to come, Sawyer Brown, Keith Whitley, and Joe Diffie. Well, when you're away from the movie that you're watching in the theater, it's probably because you gotta go wee-wee, right? Well, if you go to the movies, you'll probably need an app to let you know what you missed. And so there is one. It's called the Run Pee app. It tells you the best time, no kidding, the best time to take a bathroom break during a movie so you don't miss anything important. So before the movie starts, you look up the movie in the app. The app shows several carefully selected wee-wee times that occur during less critical scenes. You start the app's timer when the movie begins, and the phone will give you a discreet vibration alert when there's a good time to go take your potty break. Yes. So that way you don't come back and you go, what did I miss? You know? Yeah, so there literally is now an app for everything.
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We're playing great country. 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

0: Willie, 94.1, Joe Diffie from 1991. And if the devil danced in empty pockets, that was his third career number one single. Willie 94.1, Chris Allen here on a Music Monday. And coming up next, it is the lunch hour. And I've got some tasty treats on the way from Conway Twitty, Trisha Yearwood, Johnny Lee, Mel McDaniel, David Ball, Martina McBride, George Strait, the Oak Ridge Boys, and Alan Jackson.
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4: Hi, Todd Steenbergen here on Willie 94.1 with birthdays and anniversaries today. Happy birthday to Tiffany Westmoreland, 36 today. Ryan Dyer over at Summershade celebrating. Collins Travis with a birthday. Matt McClellan. Jamie Griffiths. Happy birthday to Ryan Lindsay Hughes, 4 years old. Corey Kingery with a birthday. James Dylan Coulter's 35. Happy birthday to Mike Shadowin, Sarah Vetter, Martha Dixon, Dylan Jackson, Darlene Chapman, Helena Chase Birdwell, and Dell Glass. And happy anniversary today to Pam and Donnie Wilson. We wish all you folks a wonderful day. And those are your birthdays and anniversaries from the Big Willie 94.1.
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1: Willie 94.1 is proud to be in the land of the free and the home of the brave. It's noon. Here's the national anthem.

0: News. I'm CJ Papa. President Trump heads to New York City.
1: Meets with Mayor Zoran Mandami this afternoon. President Trump is also expected to meet with Ukrainian President Volodymyr Zelensky, where this morning Trump appeared to put more pressure on Russia to end the war in a social media post after a massive Ukrainian drone attack on Russia yesterday. And Trump will also meet with Persian Gulf allies in an attempt to bring the war with Iran to an end, too.
0: Fox's Lucas Tomlinson in the United Nations. Vice President J.D. Vance before leaving for North Carolina.
2: The Russia-Ukraine war has been by far the toughest of the international conflicts to solve.
0: VP believes good progress will be made after the meeting between President Trump and President Zelensky. No arrests or suspects identified yet in Georgia following gunfire in an apartment complex, leaving two children dead, two women wounded. That was in Stone Mountain. America's listening to Fox News.

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6: A few showers and scattered thunderstorms this afternoon, a high of 93. Partly cloudy tonight, chance of scattered thunderstorms 66. Partly sunny Tuesday with a chance of showers and a cooler 83. From the News 40 Weather Center, I'm WNKY Weather Chief Chris Allen.
7: 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It's great country.

Willie, 94.1, Chris Allen on a Music Monday. Welcome into the lunch hour. We've got a good one for you here, so stay tuned on this last full day of summer. That's right, fall begins tomorrow evening, right about 7 o'clock. And the temperatures are going to fall almost on cue. Yeah, how are you going to live with that? I'll live.

0: Johnny Lee caught a bit of flack for the thread that runs through this song, which is about hitchhiking, you know. But that wasn't the intent of the song. It's not like picking up strangers, let me tell you about the dangers, blah, blah, blah. It was, well, you get it. But some people didn't when it came out in early 1981, but it was a big hit nonetheless. Willie, 94.1, Chris Allen here on a Music Monday. Coming up, Mel McDaniel and David Ball. Bridge, Kentucky Community Resource Fair is going to take place September 26th. Well, that's this Saturday, from 11 to 4, and it's free to the public, and it's at Beaver Trail Park. There's going to be inflatables, door prizes, giveaways, vendors, food trucks, informational resources, and a lot of fun. For all the information, head over to GlasgowNews1.com.
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6: Corteva Agriscience technical field agronomist Jeff Bodie says weather created weed control challenges this year.
9: Really depended on the influence of starting early and making a big difference. So as we look at that, really wet May put a lot of our residual herbicides to the test because of the cooler weather, cooler crop development. And especially as we look at some areas of rainfall really delayed post-emergent applications, became a big, big issue. And with that, the ineffective pre-emergent herbicides had a big difference. So pre-emergent herbicides such as Resicor Rev and Kyber Pro, Sonic Boom, they were great herbicides that allowed our post-emergent applications to be really effective once we were able to get back into the field.
6: On the post-emergent side of the Enlist weed control system and Enlist One herbicide, he tells Brownfield there are more than 1,700 qualified tank mix partners.
9: Including many of the herbicides that allow us to get multiple modes of action in each pass. As we look at those tank mix partners, farmers can add additional modes of action in their post-application of that Enlist One, which really means farmers can choose the right options for their operation. As we look at different examples of those tank mix options, we always want to think about layered residuals, like an Inversa herbicide, which is intended to lengthen that weed control while also providing additional site of action to help prevent those weeds from growing. Inversa is a residual tank mix partner that I mentioned. It's actually the preferred tank mix partner of our Enlist One and E3 soybean portfolio that we have. Inversa herbicides, that proprietary formulation of encapsulated acetochlor that drives the acetochlor to the soil and gains us up to 4 weeks of additional residual activity. The formulation is unique and novel to the industry and provides an effective combination of powerful weed control along with really excellent crop safety. The Inversa herbicide offers flexible application timing and the ability to control weeds in multiple crops such as soybeans, cotton, and corn. In corn, Cairo herbicide would be another great option to the Enlist corn platform.
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0: Willie 94.1 with David Ball from early 95, and Look What Followed Me Home, a song that had many people saying, hey, David Ball, you know what's funny about this song? I had a raccoon follow me home. I had a squirrel follow me home. I had a kitty cat follow me home. And he's like, well, that's not what the song is about. But anyway, it was funny stuff for him on the road. Willie 94.1, Chris Allen here on a Music Monday. Coming up, Martina McBride, George Strait, and the Oak Ridge Boys. Well, the Guinness World Records have confirmed that there's a new record in Omaha, Nebraska, the world's longest Slim Jim, you know, the big meat stick, measuring, this one measured 429 feet, 5.4 inches. Yeah, that's 116 feet longer than the previous record holder. I don't know what they did to produce a Slim Jim that long, but boy, I would not want, you know how long you could eat on that? Years.
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0: That song, Leaving Louisiana in the Broad Daylight, only their second number one hit, a song written by Rodney Crowell. Oak Ridge Boys, here on Willie 94.1. Chris Allen on a Music Monday, wrapping up the lunch hour. That means I've got one more hour with you today. And in that hour, Charlie Rich, Randy Travis, Lori Morgan, Dolly Parton, John Conley, Tracy Lawrence, Nitty Gritty Dirt Band, and the Mavericks.
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3: 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Happy birthday to Tiffany Westmoreland, 36 today. Ryan Dyer over at Summershade celebrating. Collins Travis with a birthday. Matt McClellan. Jamie Griffiths. Happy birthday to Ryan Lindsay Hughes, 4 years old. Corey Kingery with a birthday. James Dylan Coulter's 35. Happy birthday to Mike Shadowin, Sarah Vetter, Martha Dixon, Dylan Jackson, Darlene Chapman, Helena Chase Birdwell, and Dale Glass. And happy anniversary today to Pam and Donnie Wilson. We wish all you folks a wonderful day. And those are your birthdays and anniversaries from the Big Willie 94.1.
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1: News. I'm Gian Gelosi. President Trump meeting with the mayor of New York City today. He's in town for the UN General Assembly before hosting a summit later this week with China's President Xi to talk AI.
2: Now, President Trump is also expected to meet with Ukrainian President Volodymyr Zelensky, where this morning Trump appeared to put more pressure on Russia to end the war in a social media post after a massive Ukrainian drone attack on Russia yesterday. And Trump will also meet with Persian Gulf allies in an attempt to bring the war with Iran to an end, too. Trump will also meet for the first time with Britain's new prime minister, as well as the new leader of Venezuela, Delcy Rodriguez.
1: Presley Gerber, the son of supermodel Cindy Crawford and businessman Randy Gerber, died at a drug rehab facility over the weekend. He was 27 years old.
3: The model was found dead Sunday at a rehab facility in California, but the LA County Medical Examiner didn't release a cause of death.
1: That is Fox's Alexis McAdams. 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
6: A few showers and scattered thunderstorms this afternoon, a high of 93. Partly cloudy tonight, chance of scattered thunderstorms, 66. Partly sunny Tuesday with a chance of showers and a cooler, 83. From the News 40 Weather Center, I'm WNKY Weather Chief Chris Allen.
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Just like a river, you just keep on rolling with the flow. The Silver Fox, Charlie Rich, here on a Music Monday at Willie 94.1. Chris Allen here, and we've got one more hour together here on this Monday, on this miniature golf day. Maybe you want to get out and get a few. Yeah. Take us with you if you want to. That would be great. Here's Randy Travis on Willie.

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0: August of 95, it is Lori Morgan. I didn't know my own strength. And by the way, she is doing a residency at the Grand Ole Opry November and December for the Opry Country Christmas. And she's paired up with her friend, country legend Pam Tillis. And they will be doing a star-studded collaborative. They'll be trading off songs and doing a lot of Christmas and holiday music. So that should be pretty cool. Willie 94.1, Chris Allen here on a Music Monday. Coming up, Dolly Parton and John Conley. This Saturday, Entertain Glasgow presents Groove and Glow at the Glasgow Airport. Starting at 4 p.m., food trucks, live music, free kids activities, and a tethered hot balloon ride. Oh boy, it's going to be good. For all the information, head over to GlasgowNews1.com.
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6: I'm Brent Barnett with Ag News headlines on Brownfield. Cattle placed into feed yards in August were down 9% from last year.
7: This is the lowest for any August placements number that we've got on record.
6: Mississippi State University Extension ag economist Josh Maples says placements have been below year-ago levels for 10 of the past 12 months, but the trend goes back much further.
7: We've been below year-ago for the past 46 consecutive months if you look at that 12-year rolling average. So all of this tells the story that we know is happening in terms of we've got tight supplies of cattle out there, fewer calves coming along.
6: The chief marketing strategist with Zahner Ag Hedge says he wants more clarity on China's $17 billion U.S. ag purchase commitment as the two countries meet this week.
8: I think there's a lot of confusion about that $17 billion in U.S. ags and ag-related products, not including soybeans.
6: Ted Seifried tells Brownfield it appears to be a commitment that China hasn't followed through on yet.
8: Definitely want to have some clarity on the specifics of that. It would be great to hear some numbers or just, you know, a very baseline, you know, that is actually going to happen because not really seen any indication of that so far.
6: An economist with the University of Illinois says the pre-harvest market rally can be attributed to several factors. Gary Schnitke says over the past month, producers have seen commodity prices improve, primarily due to global conflict.
9: We're seeing exports from the Black Sea area facing severe problems, taking off that crop from the market, and so that is building into those price expectations.
6: Schnitke says favorable federal biofuels policy and questions about the U.S. crop size are also positive.
9: People believe that there's lower yields out here in the United States, probably even lower than what USDA is projecting.
6: I'm Brent Barnett, Brownfield.
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0: Willie 94.1, Jen Conley from September of 1983, and his sixth career number one single, I'm Only In It for the Love. Willie 94.1, Chris Allen on a Music Monday. Coming up, Tracy Lawrence, the Nitty Gritty Dirt Band, and the Mavericks.
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0: From early 94, the Mavericks, what a crying shame. Willie, 94.1, Chris Allen here wrapping up a Music Monday. What a crying shame that I have to go. But that's okay. I'll be back tomorrow for a Tuesday. And I want to let you know about something special coming up on Friday. Friday, if you look at the calendar, it's September 25th, right? Okay. Well, how would you put that in numbers? It would be 9-2-5. 9-2-5. 9-5? What? So from 9-5 this Friday, I'm going to be right here, extra long show, playing a lot of Dolly's greatest hits, including 9-5. So that's coming up this Friday, right here on Willie. But tonight, you can catch my weather podcast. It's called 270 Weather. It's on Facebook and YouTube. Then in the morning, you can watch me on TV do the weather at WNKY News 40, sunrise at 6, News 40 at 9, News 40 at noon, and then back here tomorrow from 9 to 2 with more great country from Willie. 94.1, thanks for listening. And God bless.
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0: 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It's the Big Willie, 94.1, playing great country.
1: News. I'm John Saucier. The ongoing conflict in the Middle East is causing gas and oil prices to rise even higher. Vice President J.D. Vance talking about it on his way to North Carolina as he continues to campaign ahead of the upcoming midterm elections in November.
2: We continue to see a substantial amount of oil and gas flow through the Strait of Hormuz, despite the Iranians terrorizing ships every single day.
1: President Trump is blaming the Russia-Ukraine war for contributing to increases in gas and diesel prices. The president is set to welcome Chinese President Xi Jinping to the U.S. this week. Trade Representative James N. Greer telling Fox the U.S. and China putting together a list of goods that they're looking to freely trade.
3: 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Low-tech consumer goods, et cetera, things we want to send to them, ag, energy products, medical devices.
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6: A few showers and scattered thunderstorms this afternoon, a high of 93. Partly cloudy tonight, chance of scattered thunderstorms, 66. Partly sunny Tuesday with a chance of showers and a cooler, 83. From the News 40 Weather Center, I'm WNKY Weather Chief Chris Allen.
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A song written by Jimmy Webb, who wrote a ton of songs and hit records for Glen Campbell. There's the Highwaymen and the Highwayman song. And good afternoon, Monday with Jim West. Tracy Bird, I'm from the country.

0: Houston, Texas songwriter Rodney Crowell. And after all this time, Rodney, of course, started out playing with songwriters Guy Clark and Emmylou Harris and Ricky Skaggs, and has written a whole bunch of songs for not only himself but other country acts. Willie just recorded pretty much an entire album of Rodney Crowell songs, I understand.
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5: Soybeans, corn, cattle, and hogs were all higher. 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It's just a suggestion, but regardless, be ready to maximize your per acre profits with MX Series Corn by Stein. Stein has yield. Soybeans were higher on fund and technical buying. There's ongoing optimism ahead of Thursday's trade meeting with China. Forecasts for this week have harvest delaying rain in some areas against drier conditions in other parts. November beans were up 24.5 at 13.28. January beans up 24 at 13.44. Corn was higher on fund and technical buying. Corn has been watching harvest activity, expecting rain delays and potential quality concerns in parts of the region. There is some talk China could also purchase U.S. corn soon. December corn was up 15.5 at 5.43. March corn was up 15.25 at 5.56¾. The wheat complex was higher on fund and technical buying. War continues to severely limit export movement out of the Black Sea for both Russia and Ukraine. There are chances for rain in the central and southern plains this week. In Chicago, December wheat was up 12.5 at 7.26¾. March wheat was up 12¾ at 7.42¾. In Kansas City, December wheat was up 10¾ at 7.94½. And in Minneapolis, December wheat was up 4¼ at 7.45½. Live and feeder cattle were higher, up sharply on technical buying and supply implications following Friday's on-feed report from the USDA. October lives were up 5.02 at 220.95. December lives up 5.37 at 222. October feeders were up 6.75 at 330.25. Hogs were supported by short covering and the midday gain in pork. October lean hogs up a nickel at 78.15. December lean hogs up 125 at 69.80. I'm Megan Grebner for Brownfield.
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0: Paul Overstreet, Daddy's Come Around, A Mama's Way of Thinking. Now, come November this year, Paul will be stepping into a very elite group of folks and people. He'll be inducted in the medallion ceremony in Nashville into the prestigious Country Music Hall of Fame. Congratulations again to Paul Overstreet. That'll be coming up in November.
1: 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It's great country.

0: I am a walking, talking, crying, barely beaten, broken heart. Oh, yes, I am. It's a Highway 101 with a song that only Roger Miller could write, or co-write, actually. He wrote it with Justin Tubb, Ernest Tubb's son. Yeah, it's a great song. I love that. It's one of my favorites from Highway 101.
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1: Fox News, I'm Tom Graham. World leaders gathering in New York City this week for the UN General Assembly. President Trump is expected to arrive tomorrow.
2: Officials from China, Russia, and Iran will also be here too. Now, President Trump is also expected to meet with Ukrainian President Volodymyr Zelensky. Trump will also meet with Persian Gulf allies in an attempt to bring the war with Iran to an end too.
1: Fox's Lucas Tomlinson, a nor'easter threatening days of high winds, coastal flooding, and waves up to 8 feet along parts of the busy Northeast. Fox Weather's Bane Frohney is in Wildwood, New Jersey.
3: We're going to expect wind gusts up to 40, 50 miles per hour up and down the mid-Atlantic seaboard for the end of the week. And moving into this weekend, it's going to be a multi-day event that we need to be on high alert for. Plus, we are going to be dealing with, again, very rough surf, some serious issues when it comes to our beaches.
1: Rainfall is expected to stretch from the Carolinas to New England. 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
9: The start of a nice cool down on the last night of summer, partly cloudy with a few scattered showers and storms, and lows in the mid-60s as we kick off fall on Tuesday. Partly sunny skies, a few more showers and storms are possible, and highs in the low 80s. I'm meteorologist Scott Burchett from the WNKY News 40 Weather Center.
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Boy, we're playing the classic country hits on a Monday afternoon for sure. Big one from Johnny Paycheck right there, written by David Allan Coe. Just take this job and shove it. Conway Twitty. Conway, just don't call him a cowboy.

0: Oh, well, you just cut to the chase and just shut up and kiss me already. Yeah, there you go. Let's get it over with. Mary Chapin Carpenter, Classic Country with Jim West. Good afternoon. Thank you for hanging with us on a Monday. We have Travis Tritt singing an Eagles song next.
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0: Live in the first degree from Alabama. Birthdays from over the weekend include Trish Yearwood had a birthday on Saturday. Yesterday was producer Garth Fundis, one of the producers there in Nashville in the music business. Also, the late Pearl Butler of the old country duo Carl and Pearl Butler back in the 50s and 60s. Today's birthdays include Faith Hill, celebrating a birthday today. Dickie Lee, singer-songwriter Dickie Lee. Ronna Reeves having a birthday today. Don Felder, who was once a part of the Eagles. And songwriter Mark Wright.
1: Willie 94.1 explores the Barrens on Willie Outdoors. Coming up, this week's segment with Ralph Gentry. Right after these words from the sponsors that make it all possible. Out on the water or deep in the woods, this is Willie Outdoors. Now, here's your host, Ralph Gentry.
2: Fall is a good time to sample all that Kentucky has to offer us. And a typical day of hunting in our beautiful state has many faces this time of year. Whether it's shooting doves, bow hunting for deer, or just hearing squirrels, cutting on nuts, or listening to beagle hounds give chase to a rabbit. All of these various types of wild game can keep you afield for months, well into the winter. No matter what draws you to the woods and fields, whether it's meat for the freezer, trophy antlers for the wall, or just enjoying the spiritual freedom, it also permits more time for us to bond with our children, family, and friends, which is why deer camps are so enjoyable. Outdoor blessings are so numerous, you just can't count them all. One that comes to mind is the satisfaction of teaching a child on how to properly care for wild game after it's harvested. Folks, if you can teach them gun safety, then you can teach them knife safety. Teach and talk them through cleaning smaller game first, if possible, and then it will be easier for him or her to field dress their first deer. I know it's not always a pleasurable task, but it is something that we hunters all need to learn. That way, they can pass the knowledge on how to do it to their kids or grandchildren. We all had to learn sometime, and new challenges is something that we face throughout life, no matter what we're doing. So, be sure to take the time to pass along your knowledge of how to process fish and game to those new to the sport and those not so new. We can all learn new and easier methods, no matter our age, young or not so young. Speaking of harvesting things that nature has to offer us this time of year is something also that wild game harvests along with us, and that's tree nuts. We humans gather walnuts, hickory nuts, pecans, and chestnuts. Pecan trees being native to far western Kentucky and some that's been planted locally, as well as the Chinese chestnut trees that has been planted as well. In the early 1900s, a blight swept across the eastern part of the United States, including Kentucky, and wiped out the Native American chestnut trees. These mentioned nuts, along with beech nuts and acorns, are also of importance to our wild game. Acorns from white oak trees contain less tannin than red oaks, making them less bitter and more desirable to deer, wild turkeys, and squirrels. But did you know that acorns are edible to humans? Native Americans and frontiersmen and settlers to this country use them by leaching or boiling them, then drying and grinding up to make flour for bread, pancakes, cookies, and as a thickening agent as well. I don't know of anyone personally that still does that now, but I'm sure there's some survivalists or people living off the grid still practices this method to provide them with a type of flour. Today, a lot of people forage tree nuts to use in their kitchen, walnuts and hickory nuts being the easiest to find. And nuts add a treat to candy cakes, cookies, ice cream, and even substituting them for peanuts in homemade brittle. They are another of Mother Nature's gifts to us, but they're also a necessity for wild game to harvest and store for insurance of surviving the winter. Hope you've enjoyed today, and until next time, this has been Ralph Gentry with Willie Outdoors, and as always, thanks for listening.
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Garth, Kix and Ronnie, Hank, George, Shania, the legendary country artists you know on a first name basis are here and helping us make country great again on Willie 94.1.

0: Your favorite classic country plays right here. There's Little Texas and What Might Have Been. That's Jim West. Good afternoon. Music from Billy Currington coming up. And how about Little Wynonna and Kathy Mattea?
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1: Fox News, I'm John Saucier. Ukraine firing over 1,000 drones at Russia after the country's third and final day of parliamentary elections. Vice President J.D. Vance.
2: The Russia-Ukraine war has been by far the toughest of the international conflicts to solve. I believe he's meeting with President Zelensky either tomorrow or the day after. So I'm sure there's going to be some good progress made.
1: President Trump says Russia's lost control of its diesel industry. Attorneys for Wilbur Rafael Garces Perez, a Venezuelan man who was allegedly shot by an ICE agent during a traffic stop in Texas over the weekend, say Perez is still at a detention center with a bullet in his back. Texas Democratic Representative Greg Kassar.
3: I don't care if you're Democrat or Republican. We all believe the federal government should not be allowed to shoot you and then disappear you from the country so that no one can be held responsible.
1: Homeland Security says this guy was in the country illegally. America is listening to Fox News.
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12: A few showers and scattered thunderstorms this afternoon, a high of 93. Partly cloudy tonight, chance of scattered thunderstorms, 66. Partly sunny Tuesday with a chance of showers and a cooler, 83. From the News 40 Weather Center, I'm WNKY Weather Chief Chris Allen.
0: Willie 94.1. It's great country.

Well, sometimes, you know, my life feels like a runaway train. I'm trying to get it back on track. And pun intended right there. Roseanne Cash, Runaway Train, Jim West, good afternoon. John Anderson, don't mess with a lady on a straight tequila night now.

0: T.G. Shepherd, do you want to go to heaven? You know, it's interesting to note that T.G. Shepherd, way, way back in the day when he was trying to get a foothold in the music business, a very big star helped him get started. And I'm talking about Elvis. Yeah, T.G. Shepherd and Elvis were good friends. And Elvis saw some talent in T.G. and helped him get going in the business.
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5: I'm Brent Barnett on Brownfield. An economist says soaring transportation costs are adding to financial pressure for cattle producers. Josh Maples is with Mississippi State University.
6: We're at the time of the year where we need to be moving stuff and we need to be moving cattle. It's hitting us at a time where we're hauling a lot of things, and especially if you're in drought areas, you may be hauling more hay or hauling more feed or making some cattle movement that you otherwise weren't expecting to make.
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5: A Northwest Iowa farmer has secured fuel and fertilizer needs for this fall.
10: The barrels are full and the fertilizer is bought.
5: Jolene Reason of Ida Grove tells Brownfield margins are still extremely tight, and she hopes Congress can provide additional financial aid to producers. Some ag groups say there's still plenty of unanswered questions about a potential railroad merger between Union Pacific and Norfolk Southern. Michael Dibburn is president of the Nebraska Corn Growers Association.
11: The jury's out. There's some benefits that they talk about on time and efficiencies, and that's great. We want to stay competitive as Brazil and other countries are getting more competitive against us and our production-wise.
5: But he tells Brownfield there's uncertainty about its impact on transportation rates. In USDA's crop progress report, U.S. corn harvest reached 13% completion and soybeans are 12% harvested. I'm Brent Barnett, Brownfield.
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0: Well, he's the Oklahoma Flash. There he is, Vince Gill. One more last chance. I'm Jim West. Happy, happy Monday. Restless Heart, Black Hawk Music, and Johnny Cash coming up, and A Boy Named Sue.
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2: Well, my daddy left home when I was 3, and he didn't leave much to Ma and me, just this old guitar and an empty bottle of booze. Now, I don't blame him because he run and hid, but the meanest thing that he ever did was before he left, he went and named me Sue. Well, he must have thought that it was quite a joke, and it got a lot of laughs from lots of folks. Seems I had to fight my whole life through. Some gal would giggle and I'd get red, and some guy'd laugh and I'd bust his head. I'll tell you, life ain't easy for a boy named Sue. Well, I grew up quick and I grew up mean. My fists got hard, my wits got keen. 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

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Well, I knew that snake was my own sweet dad from a worn-out picture that my mother'd had, and I knew that scar on his cheek and his evil eye. He was big and bent and gray and old, and I looked at him and my blood ran cold, and I said, my name is Sue, how do you do?

0: 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I tell you, I've fought tougher men, but I really can't remember when. He kicked like a mule and he bit like a crocodile. I heard him laugh and then I heard him cussing. He went for his gun and I pulled mine first. He stood there looking at me and I saw him smile. He said, son, this world is rough, and if a man's gonna make it, he's gotta be tough. And I know I wouldn't be there to help you along. So I give you that name and I said goodbye. I knew you'd have to get tough or die. And it's that name that helped to make you strong. Yeah. He said, now you just fought one hell of a fight, and I know you hate me and you got the right to kill me now, and I wouldn't blame you if you do. But you ought to thank me before I die for the gravel in your guts and the spit in the eye, cause I'm the that named you Sue. I got all choked up and I threw down my gun, called him a paw and he called me a son, and I come away with a different point of view. And I think about him now and then, every time I try and every time I win. And if I ever have a son, I think I'm gonna name him Bill or George, anything but Sue. I still ain't that name.
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Keeping you on the move.

0: I'm just not strong enough to say no. It's Black Hawk. Good afternoon, Monday with Jim West. You know, we're all getting older. None of us are going to get out of this world alive. We're all getting older. But there's some things about aging that you don't understand until you really experience it in life. Maybe you'll agree with that. People are sharing the truth about getting older no one prepared them for. For example, it includes how fast time seems to be flying by, how quickly time gets past us, and how things that seemed important when we were younger really aren't anymore. No.
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9: 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Happy birthday to Tiffany Westmoreland, 36 today. Ryan Dyer over at Summershade celebrating. Collins Travis with a birthday. Matt McClellan. Jamie Griffiths. Happy birthday to Ryan Lindsay Hughes, 4 years old. Corey Kingery with a birthday. James Dylan Coulter's 35. Happy birthday to Mike Shadowin, Sarah Vetter, Martha Dixon, Dylan Jackson, Darlene Chapman, Helena Chase Birdwell, and Dale Glass. And happy anniversary today to Pam and Donnie Wilson. We wish all you folks a wonderful day. And those are your birthdays and anniversaries from the Big Willie 94.1.
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1: Fox News, I'm John Saucier. Ukraine firing over 1,000 drones at Russia after the country's third and final day of parliamentary elections. Vice President J.D. Vance.
2: The Russia-Ukraine war has been by far the toughest of the international conflicts to solve. I believe he's meeting with President Zelensky either tomorrow or the day after. So I'm sure there's going to be some good progress made.
1: President Trump says Russia's lost control of its diesel industry. Attorneys for Wilbur Rafael Garces Perez, a Venezuelan man who was allegedly shot by an ICE agent during a traffic stop in Texas over the weekend, say Perez is still at a detention center with a bullet in his back. Texas Democratic Representative Greg Kassar.
3: I don't care if you're Democrat or Republican. We all believe the federal government should not be allowed to shoot you and then disappear you from the country so that no one can be held responsible.
1: Homeland Security says this guy was in the country illegally. 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
6: The start of a nice cool down on the last night of summer, partly cloudy with a few scattered showers and storms and lows in the mid-60s as we kick off fall on Tuesday. Partly sunny skies, a few more showers and storms are possible and highs in the low 80s. I'm meteorologist Scott Burchett from the WNKY News 40 Weather Center.
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Kenny Rogers, classic country on your radio every day. This is Jim West and Ronnie Millsap. Look at that stranger in my house.

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Keeping you on the move.

0: Heartbreaker from the late Dolly Parton. Boy, it's hard to even say those words. The late Dolly Parton. And her estate, her family, is, of course, still mourning the untimely passing of one of the greatest entertainers and just nicest people you're ever going to meet in the entire industry, not only country music, but any kind of music. Dolly was certainly an ambassador to music fans around the world. But her estate is saying that if you would like to continue to donate, please do so to her Imagination Library. You can make donations to her Imagination Library that give free books to children.
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4: Monday, soybeans, corn, cattle, and hogs were higher. I'm John Perkins with a Brownfield Market Update. Speed wins. That's why Stein is focused on delivering higher-yielding genetics faster than the competition, and why they release more new Enlist E3 lines than any other company. Stein has yield. Soybeans were higher on fund and technical buying with ongoing optimism ahead of Thursday's trade meeting with China. Forecasts for this week have harvest delay and rain in some areas against drier conditions in other areas. November beans are up 24.5 at 13.28. January was up 24 at 13.44. October meal was $12 higher at $366.60. October bean oil is up 62 points at 68.32. Corn was higher, watching harvest activity, expecting rain delays and potential quality concerns in parts of the region. There is some talk that China could also buy U.S. corn in the near future. December was up 15.5 at 543. March was 15.25 higher at 556.75. And wheat was higher as war continues to severely limit export movement out of the Black Sea for both Russia and Ukraine. There are chances for rain in the central and southern plains at times this week. December Chicago was up 12.5 at 726.75. December Kansas City was 10.75 higher at 794.5. December Minneapolis wheat was up 5 at 746.25. Live and feeder cattle were up sharply on technical buying, the higher midday move in beef, and the supply implications of last week's cattle on feeder port. October live was up 502 at 220.95. December was 537 higher at 222. October feeders were up 675 at 330.25. November feeders were 810 higher at 326.10. And hogs were supported by short covering and the midday gain in the pork carcass cutout value. October was up 5 at 78.15, and December was $1.25 higher at 69.80. Megan Grebner has your full look at the cash livestock markets after this brief break.
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0: direct cash cattle trade activity was quiet Monday. Bids and asking prices did not surface. Show lists this week are mixed, lighter in Kansas and Nebraska, larger in Texas. Look for the bulk of the week's business to hold out until sometime Thursday or Friday. Box beef was sharply higher with solid demand for light offerings. Choice up 441 at 376.35. Select was 251 higher at 355.77. Estimated cattle slaughter was 105,000 head. Cash hogs closed lower with a fairly light negotiated run. Barrows and gilts at the National Daily Direct down $1.41 with a weighted average of 80.35. No comparison to the Iowa, Minnesota, or the Western Corn Belt, but weighted averages of 80.45. Pork values finished the day higher, up $1.93 at 88.91. Bellies, loins, ribs, and hams were all up. And estimated hog slaughter was 493,000 head. I'm Megan Grebner for Brownfield.
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0: Crossing that Tennessee River, boy, it's a wide, wide river as well. I remember going across that there right in the middle of the state of Tennessee, of course. There it is, the Tennessee River. Boom. You're driving over it on the interstate. Jim here. Good afternoon. Dwight Yoakam's coming up. Only Hurts Me When I Cry. We have a little Brooks and Dunn and even some Diamond Rio coming up.
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0: America's classic country. We've got them all right here. George Strait, Tanya Tucker, Travis Tritt. Coming up in our next set of music. Don't go anywhere.
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1: Fox News, I'm Tom Graham. World leaders arriving in New York City for tomorrow's kickoff of the United Nations General Assembly. President Trump is in Manhattan.
2: President Trump will give his major address tomorrow morning here at the UN General Assembly in front of some 130 world leaders, of course, tens of millions more watching from around the world. One of the major focuses will be ending the war with Iran, a goal that so far has proven elusive to the administration.
1: Fox's Lucas Tomlinson in Austin, Texas. Protests against ICE erupting over an immigrant shot by an agent. Fox's Brooke Taylor.
3: About 100 people showed up. Local reporters on the ground say rocks and water bottles were even thrown at law enforcement officers. Protesters, they blocked the streets, and officers eventually had to use tear gas to break up the crowd.
1: Wilbur Garces Perez was released from the hospital. 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
4: The start of a nice cool down on the last night of summer, partly cloudy with a few scattered showers and storms, and lows in the mid-60s as we kick off fall on Tuesday. Partly sunny skies, a few more showers and storms are possible, and highs in the low 80s. I'm meteorologist Scott Burchett from the WNKY News 40 Weather Center.
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Still no news from Lone Star, but we've got news. This young lady just had a birthday on Saturday. Happy birthday, Faith Hill. Just turned 59. Same age as her hubby, Tim McGraw. 59 as well. Here's a piece of my heart from Faith Hill.

0: It is the Willie O and Julio show right there. Willie O and Nelson and Julio Iglesias. And to all the girls we've loved before, another one of those duets that Willie has always done in the past. And, you know, Willie was not against doing duets with everybody and their dog along the way at one point or another.
1: For Michelle?
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0: He was a pretty successful songwriter. Had a lot of hit records back in the 90s. There's one of them, Leap of Faith, from Lionel Cartwright. I believe Lionel is living up in the state of Wyoming these days. Classic country yet to come from Kathy Mattea, Tracy Lawrence, and Charlie Pride.
1: 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It's great country.

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From partying with classic honky-tonk tunes to bringing a tear with a country ballad. We're making country great again on Willie 94.1.

0: Well, you know he is the pride of country music. Yes, he is Charlie Pride. Probably his best known song right there, Kiss an Angel Good Morning from 1971 from Charlie Pride. Coming up, some Dan Seals music. We've got Chris Ledoux and Garth going together. What you going to do with that cowboy when they camp out on your couch? That's coming up.
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old cowboy. And I can tell you never had one for your own. Or you never been around one. Now you're thinking that you found one. Well, it might be kind of fun to take him home.

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1: Fox News, I'm Tom Rigotti. President Trump will speak tomorrow morning at the United Nations General Assembly. Fox's Lucas Tomlinson is in New York with a preview.
2: He's going to be addressing nearly 130 world leaders and millions around the world with the goal, among many, is to end the Iran war. Ending that war is a goal that so far has proved elusive.
1: Trump is also set to meet Middle Eastern allies on Tuesday. Paramount Skydance settling an antitrust lawsuit over its merger with Time Warner with a coalition of 12 states' attorneys general. California Attorney General Rob Bonta says it's a win for workers.
3: More jobs, more economic activity, better for workers, more output when it comes to movies.
1: The court still needs to approve the settlement, which includes a commitment to increase domestic film production, help fund impacted workers, and keep cable pricing competitive. 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